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0: 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And that's the end of my idea before dear. That's it, I say. What was Sabe? Who need to be a more? But I'm yes, it's a bit of everyone's.
1: Lift your voice and bless the name of the Lord. Lift your voice and thank the Lord. You are not the radiance. You are not the radiance. Somebody lift your voice. 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Lift your voice. Thank the Lord. You are not the radiance. You are not the radiance. Okay, we are going for the next prayer topic, and we are asking the Lord for forgiveness. The title says, it is your sin that always destroy your prayer. My Lord, my Father, forgive me of all my sins, every sin that I have committed against heaven and earth. Oh Lord, my God, forgive me of all my sins and wash me with your cleansing blood. Israel, lift your voice and pray for forgiveness. Somebody lift your voice. Lift your voice. Somebody lift your voice. 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Lift your voice, ask the Lord for forgiveness. Every sin that you have committed, the sin that you have committed against them, ask the Lord to forgive you for your sins. Somebody lift your voice. It is your sin that can kill your prayer. It is your sin that can destroy your prayer. We pray and refuse from the miracle of lifting yourself on fire. Forgive us of our sins, O God. Every sin that we have committed against the demon, against heaven, we pray that, O Lord, our God, you will forgive us of our sins. You will wash us with your blessed blood and answer into our prayer tonight. Messiah, to our

0: Lord, we pray that you will wash us with your cleansing in the name of Jesus Christ, the Son of the Living God. We want to go for the next prayer topic. We are asking the Lord to give us divine power, supernatural anointing. 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
0: Radi Awanding it to me as an Jimmy Bim and Obompaya. Lord, give me supernatural power.
1: Yes, Lord.
0: Maintain that even the devil will know that tonight is a bad night. Tonight is a rough night for them. Give me that grace. Give me that power. Give me that anointing. Anointing that the witches will feel the heat in the name of Jesus. The other time, the word of the Lord said, you can never battle with a strong man unless you bind him. Obin to me ni on wadin for en koko. I just want to children one son. What's about the mama wanting? And paibuma wanting? Give me power in my prayer. An anointing in my prayer. Divine strength. Supernatural power. Somebody lift your voice. Pray for the strength of God. Pray for the strength of God. Pray for the strength of God. Kera sata. 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Nesaya de de de de de de de de de Freedom renaissance. Let's pray together and win this battle together. Freedom, the Lord has done it.
2: We
0: are going for the next prayer topic. Maybe today happens to be your very first time tuning in. My name is Pastor Bernard Uswansan, and this is Freedom Time Praying Partners. FTPP, Freedom Time Praying Partners. Yes, we do come your way every 12 midnight from Saturday to Wednesday and lead you to pray massively. And tonight is another night. Mami Musa, and the Utimi year fasting, dear. Were you able to do your fasting today? Utimi year come chenno. Adiana or Ayana or Bonnie for Nompe. And I say, Ubinyani a day back, I say, they treat me yem come and I may train ya me. Oh God, show me your mercy. A Radiminya Copon, Mami Huan Yunyam. And then I can say, you're fasting, I'm here, watching now, so you're better fasting. Now, what's I'm here, dear Shimu, La Paz, Risk Course Park, and so. And I have oil. I am my oil be male. The bebon pioneer. Yes, we will use oil to pray tonight. So if you are not close to oil, you can make sure you get connected or you get some of it close to you. Exodus chapter number 33 and the verse number 18. Exodus 33 verse number 18. My God. Exodus 33 verse 8 or 6. And he said, I beseech thee, show me thy glory. And he said, this is Moses, I beseech thee, show me thy glory. 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
1: Moses
0: and he said, I beseech thee, show me thy glory. And declare that in this year we will see the

0: Ana tunsum na kula ne tunsum no waye nyame dea wo asoma meka no enye story o wa tunsum mewu me papa nyi ana me say what na Ghana fo krate se Pastor Bernard de papa nyi ne wu ade ne beka because Ghana ha ade ye chini ne obi a wo koso me tuturu pa ye wo sa ye sofo aye mpaibofo na wo ye program anase nipa dom di wachi. 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
0: 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Amen. 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

0: I pray. 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This is what I see. Near me, who near mommy is saying, you're born pious. First one, I saw something like a sword. 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It was like a rain. It was like a rain. 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I saw something like a rain. But when it drops down, I see it like a sword. 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Hear me. After tonight, everything that you have been crying to God for a long time about, the Lord is about to show forth. Let me get every one of you. If you are placed on Facebook, please share the link for me right now. If you are live on Facebook, come on now, please share the link for me. The name on Facebook is Original FTPP. Original FTPP. That is the name of Facebook. Original FTPP or Prophet Bernard Usmansa. Come on now. Share the link for me right now. Share the link for me right now. Go ahead. Come on now. Go ahead. Just share the link for me right now. The name is Prophet Bernard Usmansa or Original FTPP. You can share like 5 times. I will be very happy. Let us reach out to as many as we can and help others. Let others also receive what we are receiving tonight. Afepe Jansani and declare. Declare this by the power of God. Declare. Say, by the power of God.
1: By the power of God.
0: I demolish everything.
1: I demolish everything.
0: The enemy has done in my life. This is weak. We are declaring it loud. We are meeting with the demo. A dear Biara or Bonia for Nayo Mabra Bumbia. Maybe yes, Muja Firini Yenegu. Yes, a Dambia Yesu Abra Bumba. Ubuama Yesi Alia dying. Yesi Eka dying. Yesi Amuchera dying. Yesi disappointment. Oba Wesu Fefefe. Disappointment. Yesi it is a dying. Declare it loud and clear. Say, by the power of Holy Ghost.
1: By the power of Holy Ghost.
0: By the power of God.
1: By the power of God,
0: I demolish every evil thing.
1: That
0: the enemy has done in my life.
1: By the power of God,
0: I demolish everything.
1: That
0: the enemy has done in my life.
1: Kukru
0: to

Ay, ay, ay, ay, ay, ay, ay, ay, ay, ay, ay, ay, ay, ay, ay, ay, ay, ay, ay, ay, ay, ay, ay, ay, ay, ay, ay, ay, ay, ay, ay, ay, ay, ay, ay, ay, ay, ay, ay, ay, ay, ay, ay, ay, ay, ay, ay, ay, ay, ay, ay, ay, ay, ay, ay, ay, ay, ay, ay, ay, ay, ay, ay, ay, ay, ay, ay, ay, ay, ay, ay, ay, ay, ay, ay, ay, ay, ay, ay, ay, ay, ay, ay, ay, ay, ay, ay, ay, ay, ay, ay, ay, ay, ay, ay, ay, ay, ay, ay, ay, 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
2: Thank you, Holy Ghost. I see something. My God. 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Declare. Can I get every one of you on Facebook, please share the link for me. If you are live on Facebook, I beg you in the name of God, share the page. Come on now. You can share like 5 times or 10 times. It looks like tonight we've not been sharing. Come on now, come on now, come on now. All of us, I want every one of us. Now listen, Nyameya Doma Anopei. 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
0: Pick your oil. 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
0: I feel lifted up, declare. Say, by the fire of Holy Ghost.
2: By the fire of Holy Ghost.
0: This is weak. Declare it loud. By the fire of Holy Ghost.
2: By the fire of Holy Ghost.
0: Unim, we're going to do something tonight. Nema wakase go oyo noso. One day, I pray for a certain military man. So, Janibi wagana heya anaso for some ko peacekeeping. And they went to the hospital 37 for medical checkup. And the man was tested HIV positive.
3: Oh, we cannot pray enough.
0: Somebody told the wife to get connected to this altar. And they started praying with us, and the man came to the service. I pray over oil like this, and I told the man, Mr. Daddy, if I can crave you, bompai gus nenom. We are oil now, can we be a febby bompai? Nenya mea domoa. It was Thursday. Nenya yawada. Yawada mpai boni di ombebia, blebiu. Nanya maya nenya mea yeno. It was Thursday. And I told the man, was he? Reverend, I've been seeing me at my patch and crack hospital. Friday, the man went to the hospital and checked. The man called me and the man was crying. Was a Reverend, you see me who she see. Friday, so I am at the gym at home. It's Mr. Daddy, they don't mean home. And I'm saying, DNS was him, see, I'm a free hospital. My HIV test, Makumaku 8. Ninin Nara, yes, she need me, Mujem. Ninin Nara, yes, she was saying, me doctor, and a cruel free say be a machine in a fort of them. Or Mammy Kuhu, another doctor will rage. The Koyasu, so I know some Koya three or yes, see HIV be enemy Mujem. And I said, Daddy, Kwakuma to him Sunday, Yabisha, Sunday, Bapane Basolia, who me so Jenny Penny, who punk to gather for Musu. I said, Reverend, I did a year, me 4 years in here, they be a man who drew, Papa. I hold him, put me promotion. Say, good to me, Kosa, Lebanon, I said, Diane Baya, I can put me promotion. And in Sika, so for Nanya Sam Kitwa, was a Reverend. I did we delay me, said that now way, and I'm saying, what Doom TV Bombay. My God, you see, Obusan was so, how did you do it? What you say? Nam Same Kase Guso, Genesis chapter 1, the verse number 3. The Bible said, and the Lord said, let there be light, and there was light. You are going to declare that let there be a crazy miracle, and there is going to be a crazy miracle in your oil. I said, if you don't have oil, you just get water. Mami, more testimony be said. Testimony be. Mami, more testimony ba kupebiya. 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
4: Freedom, the Lord has done. 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
0: Akwana nante. 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

0: Somebody cried out. 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I change it into your blood right now by the power of the Holy Ghost. And Lord, my Father, I declare, if someone cannot walk, if someone cannot talk, if someone cannot see, someone has HIV, if someone has diabetes, if someone has hepatitis B, if someone has cancer, kidney failure, fibroid, if someone has any evil and deadly attack on their life, we command and declare as a servant of the Most High God, let this oil turn into your blood, O God. 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
1: Even when your strength is failing, you press on again.
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0: Afi fausa tu trisway. 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Begin to speak. Begin to pray that the Lord should touch you. Everybody fausa coming. 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Somebody begin to pray. Begin to pray right now. 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Somebody begin to pray. 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Somebody lift your voice. Somebody lift your voice. Somebody lift your voice. This somebody falls a coming. 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Atumbi beba uso. Atumbi beba uso. Atumbi beba uso. Atumbi beba uso. An anointing is coming over someone. An anointing is coming over someone. My God. My God. My God. My God. My God. Malaba. Zimane. My God, In the name of Jesus Christ. Father, this way. I see the fire of God. I see the anointing of God. In the midst of me, I'm here to. Eba obisu sisi ya. In the midst of me, I'm here to. Eba obisu sisi ya. Adie biara asay. Oye Jesus say ya. Everything that has been destroyed, the anointing of the Lord is fixing it right now. Yes, it's fixing it right now. No me biara ye biato so. I'm in Winnipa Mahomaku 27. Move to me in a Holy Ghost. In the midst of me, also, the power of the Lord is coming over you right now.

is coming on you right now. With a new to me bounce, with a near to me bounce, with a new home bounce, and near Messiah, and near Metane, and near Metane, and near Metane.

Pay it to me. 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My God. I see a certain woman. Zuma, you are a Petra. We are Diane. But for the mint and it's a Sia Maker saying, and Yemenina Sayamau, the Bia Sayamau, but the Hunisa when Yamit to me, and Danin Yamasia, the power of the Lord is changing your work. Yes, when Yamit to me, Danuo Jumano, when Yamiawa Dene Danuo Jumano, when Yamit to me, Danuo Jumano, Nipper Biara Wajisika with Sam, and the Bibi Bonito Jumano. The power of the Holy Ghost, to me be a man, the culture of the country.

0: is releasing you in the mighty name of Jesus Christ. 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
0: Thank you, Holy Spirit.
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0: Obin to me nanti. Sorry, kaho. Sorry. 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Yes, oba wakafom unto me nanti. For all you need is strana. 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When you meet Jack Ranisia, yes, Missing Yamit Jack Ranisia, when you meet or Jack Ranisia, Makato said, Mifala Katosi, Riketo Fasuata, Satali Kataya, who a mammy and Sebi, Yachachima Walia, Yachima Walia, and Tina Awalia Natano, and Tina Walia Natano. Thank you, Holy Spirit. Thank you, Holy Spirit. Ah, me who say? Me who say you are the Safwa? Me who say you are the kings? Me who say you are the kings? I see some of the kings to be golden kings. And I see some of the kings to be silver. My goodness. And you know the funny thing? I see some of the kings are very big and some of the kings are very small. Kings need be so super. They be so so. What does me brother catch me? Was it Ghana the catch me man said? Ya tuni punum. Ya tuni ye die punum. Was a catch on say me be. Every door that was shouted at you. Kaduzala katia. Vindilia famatisa. The anointing of the Lord is opening your door. The promotion done in your new Yamawate. What your promo when you will be Yamawate? Money, a dear promo when you be Yamawate. Your doors are opening right now. Every door that was closed at you by the power and the fire of Holy Ghost, we command the doors to be opening. Let it be opening. Let it be opening. Thank you, Holy Spirit. Thank you, Holy Spirit. Ah, Mose, ubi ason, asono entiasem. Ba Mose, unyame sao yade. Yes, deaf and dumb is being healed right now. Yes, yes, is being healed right now. Is being healed right now. I said, is being healed right now. Father, I thank you for your power. I thank you for your move. In the mighty name of Jesus Christ. I want somebody to declare, I am free. Declare it 5 times, Canada. I am free. I am free. I am free. I am free. I am free. Declare it 5 times. Let's go.
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0: 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It is so for nyami simen kanchro said, yes, so for ne kenny, yes, I entro yeno cre. It's infernia agro. Or catch us a year 3 days fasting, be one yet, yeah. Because now what you drone by your juma. Once I would turn one hour 9 back, was Anna and say yacho. What the bepin pimos and I won't sound on so I was so sir. This row, yeah. What did you rather see me in control? No, so that you will know that it was not a joke. Oh no, you didn't have bomb pine PMCCA. Yamima won't say or do it in 1 month. PM, but off of us, I want to pray for every one of you. Thank you, Holy Spirit. Thank you, King of Israel. Thank you, Lord of Lords. We name the Radica Chems of Winim. Me name, but a Radica such let me say. And then, thank you, Lord. Thank you, Lord. And then me mom pay many people na me wea be yen sisi a afi oba na wo bridu no fa won sa to ye funu no so sisi a ka ho fa sa to so hon kon kon I declare
2: my God
0: that this thing will never repeat itself again
1: amen
0: you shall not lose this child

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1: Amen.
0: I declare, you shall not lose this child.
1: Amen.
0: You shall not lose this child.
1: Amen.
0: You shall not lose this child.
1: Amen.
0: By the fire
2: of
0: the Holy Ghost. Father, I thank you.
1: Amen.
0: Father, I thank you.
1: Amen.
0: Father, I thank you.
2: Amen.
0: In the name of God the Father, God the Son, and God the Holy Spirit. In Jesus' name, amen. So for me, yeah, bon pebble, I did some idea, be not me, Busan, Concon, say, a bayer ding, but also me, and Timmy.
2: The
0: patrol team, ye, a radi can be bitter me. Now, me person, nipa be a wooden, be a wooden, ye, and our ye. Me can be a nipa be a tin, be a tin, ye, and a ye. Me knew whom free because who can. The radi catch the mini. So for us, me radi can. We have been see a few days so that. This will be the first time I saw the UEC. 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They can be 77. The patrol mountain is 77. Me bosa won konkono se. 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Last week, a radi ma ye kasai. 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A 70 million say Ghana city. 70 million Ghana city. Say 700 billion. Yes. 1 million Ghana. 10 billion. 10 billion. 10 billion. 70.
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0: 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TV a good TV no so but who TV will be a number no a year 05 nebo 95 a fibo 57 nebo 67 a fisabo 57 thank you Lord might be wood to me a flow with Lawrence. Your flow with Lawrence. Now, who's what for now? Oh, yeah, BCC, yeah. Who we have a number, Nami, we know, Mr. Lawrence from Nami Mompire Mount. And Radi be restore what? Near Mass Sayakse. Radi ever restore. Ah, then who might be so? What did Derek? What did Derek? Who no be a DC Kaby Hong Kumunipano, you Bruni? We are a business partner, but we need to say because we be a wampe. We need to say no, we be a say. Our girlfriend been introduced to my you know bumpire. We the Derek, we be the radical. We cry the end the adiance. We be too blue. We need to email mo. We are best at Danewate. Sometimes you can say na you are one. We are because you can kwa. 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7 0 5 9 5 now about 5 7 thank you Jesus 6 7 I feel about 5 7 it is 5 7 6 7 5 7 5 7 6 7 5 7 it is ebebano a freedom time praying partners freedom time praying partners mami bi me te se nyame budi me te 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Aye 05. Bon 9. 5 0 5 9 5. I feel about 5 7. I feel about 6 7. 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And also see a 0506 0506. No about 3 5. No about 8 2. No about 9 2. Where you Vodafone cash? 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Je number we count aye 0244. I feel about 1 1 5. Now what about 6 1 8 0 2 4 4 1 1 5. Now what about 6 1 8 0 2 4 4 1 1 5 6 1 8. Idiye bebani ya Bernard Usu answer. Bernard Usu answer. Bit me a yibi. I feel fast to a come as well. Na me mom pa ya mao. Ness ni bi utim when ya sem kesi bi pa. Iti a radika sa chem si a chill. This week ya ni yeti me ma u bail. Asem nun so unya ni ye mistake. 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Na said the empire ye be sugu nyame so no bra be sugu nyame so nyame de ne sabe kan wo makoma na nyame age wo wate bra bi wo dwuru pa ye empire boy de sa wo nyame kasa wo so. 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
0: 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I say yeah, they even call me because he train a more train. Maybe a friend buys the answer. It is embassy the more more approval now. Answer na ye the American Beko. Let me see you. But your more friend Monday na ye say ati. And ye bonfire is a no fit Monday bonfire. It is Thursday no. I bonfire. I see you so see na me so see the 50 cities no. About 1 something na ye bonfire ni we no. I want to see freedom na me. Me sure na boy na. Me ni me be yikuho. 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
0: 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And yes, you see, they see him say, yeah, the passport of mine, I say, I'm 5 years and now my aunt. It's because almost a more train message, a free embassy for Ansana.
1: Yeah, the visa, my
0: papa, your baby. And you see him be a passport to me, could be a passport to my visa in the
1: womb. The Lord does. Damn it.
0: They say, no, but they see any nurse because you see a tree approval of freedom. Oh
1: my. Hey, freedom, Yami, and young one. So, for me, it's a mutia dance, you know. I see the passport and I'm my woman, just a woman, him say, this will be an and ye could be a madini booming. Okay, young transfer.
2: The Lord has done it.
1: Wow.
2: Freedom.
3: The Lord has done it.
2: Danyami yage adikesiye bie mami. 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That me be yari asuma. 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
1: Jesus.
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1: Jesus.
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1: me
2: house.
1: You take a car.
4: The Lord has done it. Pastor Bernard Owusu Ansah, and was so for Yamin Shramo. Yamin Shramo. Pa. Yamin Shramo. Yamin Shramo. Yamin Shramo. Yamin Shramo. Yamin Shramo. Yamin Shramo. Yamin Shramo. Yamin Shramo. Yamin Shramo. Yamin Shramo. Yamin Shramo. Yamin Shramo. Yamin Shramo. Yamin Shramo. Yamin Shramo. Yamin Shramo. Yamin Shramo. Yamin Shramo. Yamin Shramo. Yamin Shramo. Yamin Shramo. Yamin Shramo. Yamin Shramo. Yamin Shramo. Yamin Shramo. Yamin Shramo. Yamin Shramo. Yamin Shramo. Yamin Shramo. Yamin Shramo. Yamin Shramo. Yamin Shramo. Yamin Shramo. Yamin Shramo. Yamin Shramo. Yamin Shramo. Yam
3: bank no eha kiss kana no mpese o release ma school no afi ye kwa na omuto se ye na me di two paper ni kachre eno obo mpa ye ma me ochre me di anya na obo mpa ye ma nyame adom bank na kasa a release kana back
1: ombe release me kaino o frame no so so fo so fo ne o man release ade no so so a de ba no so so ntimi ntu kwan no bank ne so so so ma so o se reverend and as mama o come to yem join your freedom we ke be ka bi ade ye bi eno anu no bomb fire man no apa de chin ya pe o ma friend sister be jo ade ko we je so in kita den we je.
4: Hello, Dampacho, good evening. Freedom.
1: The Lord has done it.
4: Freedom.
1: The Lord has done it.
4: Pacho, that was 7th October. No, me knew what's up. Timantina, my testimony. Me by you, right? 7th October. May is Saturday. Tina, we call Vision 1. 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
4: results no say na eye den esiye ti na me so me ba mpaibo anase minya smartphone na na ma sene me we me testimony.
1: Wow. 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Yes, you are called you so call you an abanas. Eee, and you're free doing your mini baby. Okay, you're until last one.
2: The Lord has done. Freedom.
1: The Lord has done. 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
2: 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I'm not sure.
1: 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Me baby, I say, when you are born patch, a reverend, my boy. 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So for she knew her. Because if she knew her, she knew her. Bomb pay money we apostle was sending 750 CD no idea chain ya pe na no brother friend say blana me kota de amount on do nim say bi aya na ho baby oda no so nye ti ho se etin kon koto okoto fine keke 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And as Mama said, we are dancing in the ground. Anyway, me will see. My name is Pastor Bernard Uswasan. Show some freedom, Yame. Show some. Show some. Show some. My God. 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I'm up here. Me find your side, Yibi. 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
5: yes
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1: 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Oh, baby, it's not friend number seen beating my direction. 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Risk Course Park and so. 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
2: good morning
0: sir
2: from Kobe interpretation ngwa
0: okay Kobe yanko
2: I know the youth these days are becoming unbecoming. The attitude of the youth these days is really bad. But it's not just the problem of the parenting.
0: Okay.
2: Because to bring up a person to be an asset to the nation and not just parents, until now called a mindful frosswa, they are trying to put laws on social media.
0: Okay.
2: On media as a whole. Because when it comes to OTT, Akolatiti, you know, any desperate parents have a role to play.
0: Yes.
2: The community have a role to play. The clergy have a role.
0: The kings.
2: And the states also have a role to play.
0: Yeah.
2: In the NHS, don't let us put it on the doorstep of just parents. On internet, I'm mindful for us, you know, social media, in the piano to me also.
0: Okay.
2: Even these days, people are passing laws that people under 16 cannot access social media. Into the state is coming into Ghana, then they are found. Because our educational sector, so not any one critical area, it's me, streamlining the attitude of youth.
0: Okay.
2: What are we doing about our education? See, our education laws, discipline in our education is now non-existent. Then you call through the educational sector, so we had discipline. I went to one of, maybe I'm saying, my secondary school, I'm calling, you know, meeting me SCP me till today. Because, oh yeah, there now, you be disciplined, you be shipped in line. And then, education, you know, the open now, yeah. It's sad, the way our country is going, it's sad, and our future is bleak. Because the way
0: We'll continue to talk about it. We won't stop now, no.
2: It's sad. Okay. Thank you very much.
0: Okay, my brother. God bless you.
3: Papa, hello.
0: Papa. Pacho, lower way, you know, volume. Look at
3: that. Papa.
0: Mame.
3: Papa.
0: Yame and on Wayang. Yamim Wayang. Papa. Hello.
4: Hello.
0: Yes, sir.
4: Baba, unyamia shingi ngangu.
0: Enka wansoso.
4: Ya feme kwa na Deborah, nukasefi akrabo at the school.
0: Okay.
4: Baba, sese gana nkasano, mfa se gana po. Sese ubiha kwa ya diya kudumpe nifoso. Panasa wiki, yese uba, wafe radio swache, yese uba radio nipa, nipa na peke opa. No do radio, no what you assume. Because a man you pan our studio and a man feedback on us. Yeah, cash as we so I have all the same colours and colours or thing. Papa, on mine we won't say I'm here on mine in the because one a social media no. Ain't he a one by buying I was ordering a nasty film because a young woman you social media no. First, now going to say, a man qualan is say rough. Now, what do you know? I want to hear say, I say, but you peer in any. And a fashion way, and ya, him for some, and ya buying us with you say, over the nice film, na social media, no? Because on to be called mine, this year, as I need my way goes to, which is a Ghana. And qual idea to me now is social media, Musia on. And here, that's a buyer, no? So I'm finding 96 from Papa Unasa for you and your
0: joint. Yeah, that's it. Yeah, that's it. Yeah, Kase, Yedisa, our leaders and also 80, our education sector and 80, our institutions and also leaders and be 80 and T. Yen and I am fan quad union, our phones also, and some fan quad union, mona, yamwa, na yamranti, and yamaba, wano, wasso. 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
0: 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He will never depart from it. Hello.
6: Hello.
0: Yes, Pacho Yanko.
6: Da, good morning.
0: Yeah, Joso.
6: Pacho, I'm DJ Isaac.
0: Isaac Yanko.
6: Pacho, yo. No, niyamuka ni na haya nukure. Na, okwa biso no, nibi blame nubi, ema awufono. Awufono biwa wa, omusupa, amafo, omumeni mbea kwa la mususa. Ah, Nkolano is here if you want to. Nkolano say, I depart Omunia, that's by now, almost so edipos. Now, so Bible may as I say, I will phone here to Colano Quapa. Now we near when few. Many denier, if I say a dinner, me as a more, a shame Colano free as I see near far entity. Far your noon a baby row. Now we near Bibiano or Wakuma no idea be Yamia Samus. Who can be and that will be our senior or the media man? After social media, no, so I can answer. And of course, now social media, no, my papa be blue womb, a fine yamia sam car, any advance, dear, be a defined yamia someone. Now, so any no mum, na, mofano, a patient, bibiano, ni any no, and no, now, what do you want? And see, and no, na a hugging. But a baby bim, na. And I sent 24 bedroom near my papa, a woman. If I dance, a dear far Christopher, any near my pa, a dear fast for public blade and my father, that's here, and Cabebois, Cabebois, a fire, and if I put your name,
0: Yadasi. 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Hello.
7: Hello, Papa.
0: Yes, sir.
7: Pastor Oyami Asunji Nkamu.
0: Nkawa Nsusupa.
7: Pastor Mpacho Joseph Tete, where that came across.
0: Oh, Joseph. Nyame Onsha.
7: Papa Mpacho Oyami Nshiramu Pa.
0: Amen. Amen.
7: Pala, maybe ye kakaka kusibe ya sisi ya die. Ible mnu die fankese na mbide ma
0: yempenye fuo. Okay.
7: Papa. Listen, sir, I have my right. I have my right, you know. So I'm paying for an share no money. Bibi, I'm far home. Papa, I'm calling to say, yeah, no better. Papa, say when you are calling, Papa, and that old boy now go home to watch you. Oh yeah, be any old canu. I'm calling to say, you know, when my guy just said me want me right. And to say I'm paying for an share me on me ye. Now your ma and bra aunt is calling calling. Papa, say Ed been say teacher need to go calling school. Ebe se oba be ya de bone oba so ni sade na koma teacher ni wo school se bone mama enso ye ya be so papa so oye ade enye na se ye bo a o bo mpa ye bo se ma ye mechanic la o ma
0: ai
7: esa se se be ka mama me ni o papa o be se
0: o ma sa bo wa sa ka ho wa be nu ho kra sa okoye
7: right me right me right en ti se mpe le bona nti se ni o me ye a papa be de na nkwale ye jai de o mo ye into your best lesson penny phone to tune your money woman sa wo work and odie now so unless I'm right me right me right you know and the amount of baby oh yeah now I got a cry boom abam bacho nyame nshira mo pa
0: yeah that's it
7: unti no mo shishe ni ama ye ma ye
0: papa yeah that's it yeah that's it hello
8: oh
0: yes sir yanko
8: Home
0: yeah, I'm Adam.
8: Okay, because so who? Papa, your democracy. I'm a woman, I say, qua first year and anon. It's here, Papa. You could school, but now what check you? To what I be here, white window. 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
0: Nyame on show. Nyame on show. 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
9: Ebu champa bo.
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0: Yamin Shao
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0: Amen.

Abu, one of you know, my mission. 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And the First Lady, Mama Monica Usu answer. I'm also so your Engineer Samuel Hanyana, Matimidia Jumakwe Munyana, Yamishra. 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
0: Yan cra doffo. And I'll pay. And you'll yum in cana.
1: Buy me.
0: And I'll pay. Adam, I want you to be a decay. And I would tear. Adam 106.3. The Bibia will be a Mimawachi, Mimawaju, Mimawaha. The Bibia will be a and I'll pay. So take care, Musua. Sorry, that everybody has it. Only me by a dream, Moja and Eddin Kunimamae. Senor Radde and the Warrior Farm. 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

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Your Jesus is alive. And I don't know why who's to show and anything that was all cost to say. Because a near man, a bar was so an ajobra no ada. You have no idea. 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
0: 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Danase. Radiasi. And I pay maybe be a wobia. A high 106.3 FM. I don't mind what you media edica. On your mini edini. Tontumino. Tontumino. Tontumino. Shranidin. On your mini.

And he was so found us here, Jesus said, it is finished. Tetelester. Shano Pepe Bia will be a ride jack as yet nephew and coupon jaw banish and crong crong Augusto I would die riding and coupansi the senti Fenibiena share radinsa one cassa where different of funny and share riding and coupons as a radia who are ding and in the bimbo as a by a cassier also Koswara, it is Edgeman Fahusha riding and coupons Fahusha and coupons Fahusha and coupons Fahunche Nyanko Ponsa. This is what we and Tima soon da. All right. What was I'm paying a view? See, you may hear they call an answer. Obenya Wafe Abefontin Times Wono. 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For comment and suggestions.

0: 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No, my searches are me. Why else? I did him when he was a sanctuary the next day. It's in rest and a pressure, I never am too. I'm not sure that I'm searching, and I'm the 37th. You don't say I do my 106.3 for so many years. The story of my chin, I'm stationing me in changing. If it's a machin, one I ever saw here, but the better one, I'm a little one, but the better way to see it preaching, be a no, so for you will be a shall not pa. Maybe some say, no, with you. Was off for Usa and Samusai. Who's to say, I know, can I hear? But boy, probably any say. Maria, who says, saying, Obaka Sammy, so to Usa, to Usa, on the sign of us to Usa, and I'm swimming. It's here. Never who and every big kiss I got, but now, if who and I'm in the woman or no, I feel it over here, my downfall. Miss many are my woman, may who said, may name me, maybe I do my family, and it's a ma, minimum relationship, and then church, I'll be here. Almost on Colonel's and I'm said that I remember that the Usa is stuck, you know. Minasoli, I was now found to open one because I'm back with me. I park was the sisters ever got to station because they are two in changing. Me, mommy, introduce you about my bra boom and bet you will preach him. A baby, yeah, on my Ben Christo.
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2: Ante tina, nyamisha opa ne jumapa oye o time ne adie. 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

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Check you wake a cry. 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And your hair kidney. I shut it down, be breba. I near my idea gugu yemu. In ruby I hear num. I be bidrubi I won't no more. I won't share that measure. I profundo I hear num. I cry. I won't no more. Measure so we check it. Inya a house on son so be a wall castle wa brabum. Why now tell you? Fanyu you be a new kumo. You be a nama oyari. I near my wa won't no more. And the wall cranka. And to Miss Shawa, say, Williams will be two for say, we don't need for two for cry no, Yamia Dom Radio is no. Counselor Tina, the Biada or my foot you. If I fear, if I cast. But I say, I can't wait to me a tree, it's our haunter. That's only a haunter, a bed and wait me a chicano. If you know, we see, and it's only a haunter, a bed and what them. Or Baffa, if I know, I was so pen on one, you say, what penison. So I'm holding, sir. Obe da honda honda honda honda honsa na finance fifi freto na saye wo yase obi ba be fa no e obi su di obe fa no akọ etimi srewa ba madre be me na me nda ya wa dai ya kan say no say oh she kidney problems na occurs when kidneys loses 144 out of every 1 million. 144 out of every 1 million kidney failures. 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Check your home. Was no yeah, wow, found some me, but hospitals also. Nasa baby woman, na ultimate senior normal. In your for our own betterment. In your knee, and I am cosuinti. So, yin yin, who could to be, who see. Tiatinatine, and then I done yaka cra, now chia, sa, your phone you crook cray, and even be brew also. I didn't know what train. I'm gonna be drew baby, sumoa, in ye. Who bet me a home baby? A man who be anchor. Well, good morning, very good morning, sir. What joining in? It is one songer. Maybe I'm a Tibiana Makai in the 80s and then 90s. Any fresh until region idea. This is a group will be a new creation. New creation. See, woman, you know, you're paying for a buyer, so far.

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We hallowed thy name. We hallowed thy name this morning. Come on, baby, I will be a hallowed the name of the Lord. You are not a Yawada. I hallow the name of the Lord. Ready with the Hotel Ghana, Europe, Asia, America. Baby, I will be a Hotel. I can put my trust in this name, our Heavenly Father. We hallow thy name. I hallow your name in every circumstance. I'm out doing a yakasi, be one on any riding casa. Any riding casa? I'm riding my mouth, dear soul.

over Yahoo. 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

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My name is what you mean, Tom and Yama. What you mean, Gadan Yama Kakra. The quite radi and you say, Radi Yama, you know. When I see can I get a audio? I hallowed your name in my family. 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Oh Lord. Baby, I'm a man who will be a school, be a moko. Rade, one more show, sir. Rade, pa, my woman is soon a man, and so on. Could I get to a young woman? 360,000 to 370,000 babies born every day. That is global. Global, this is what.

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Yamriwa brem, yankokura brem, yesuja brem. All already with 2 minutes down the Huandi. A Brian Nibi. With 2 minutes. It does not limit itself. With 2 minutes. With 2 minutes down the Huandi. All the same, ready to be done when the baby out and just lift your hand. You are not driving, you are sitting in the car. And my name is Nyon Ferry. I'm talking about God. I'm talking about God, a capital G O D. Everybody about to me, and then who went to be the kind of help, and then help, and then for it. Politics, crown, grove, we are, man, and we had the moment to be a grand. Grove, we are, and you're a fair, so, may support to we.

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0: Wow. Thanks so much. This is what real man does. If you continue like this, maybe love wouldn't be painful anymore.

0: I never stopped loving you.
1: They teach digital skills and can even earn money from it.
0: Oh.
1: Yes.
0: Interesting.
1: I'm sure, yeah. TheBridgeUniversity.com. Look, I know you've been going through a lot. And I think at this point, you need to give this a try.
0: Yeah, I'll try it.
1: You still have your certificates, but you don't have any job. I think this is the best job opportunity for you.
0: Thank you very much.
1: Don't forget to try it, okay? Yes.
0: What's the name again? The name
1: TheBridgeUniversity.com. Don't forget.
0: Okay. Thank you.

0: tell me, what's that to come thing?
1: Why?
0: You people were there talking and I was just here, like, I don't matter.
1: Well, I didn't even know you were here. Elizabeth showed it to me. She knows I'm struggling and she just wants to help. I believe when I start, things will change for us. Why you, why does it feel like you hate your own friend? It's like you envy her. Why?
0: What else do you want me to say again? I'm tired of all this, Walker.

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1: Yate sebe fa nina ye die ni ehwe mu ahwese ne beko ochina democracy ka beba so Kumasi asante kotoko ani akra to folk yes e wo Kumasi
2: send ya 3-1 anti problem kwenye
1: ai kotoko ne lose 3-1 nana.
2: What do you mean by that statement?
1: Wo se 3-1 wan chirimu
2: eh eh ba kase wo jinchi bwa di ujomu jila conclusion
1: eh o se mi azumu
2: na think la be mi so kotoko 3 akra to folk 1 has medical to atina no man to atina the kind there kotoko to atina the 20
1: eh
2: we over baba chiami we had
1: the chance am I traffic to go so cause akokopie national police headquarters am IGP akasa so trophy ni makasa omo taachire omo be bua made na efepa yes ra is that tell you no
2: oka IGP say obekasa na
1: yeah ba na kasa ka
2: say
3: yeah okay the podcast the best. That is what we as security services, we are also giving support to Ghanaians in the way of us. We have pulled this democracy from the mother Ghana for this generation and the generations here to come. So we are ready to be beside you and behind you, and we are ready to uphold.
1: To be solidly behind you. I don't know the IGP, the two jar. Now, what can we be after IGP?
2: Well, look, IGP, I say, I'm at my attention about Cantonment's police station on the moon. I'm say a police, a officers, no, I'm a flat, no. A hard than a border, Jesu.
1: Ah.
2: The ball up, Cantonment's. A whole yard than a border, Jesu. And the IGP is all TN camp, posing for the down moon, na. Areas, no, you pay 12 down moon, na. At the Cantonment's police station. Police officers no more flat no let's repair it the honor done zoom line oh you know bon can can can can can can can can can can can can it you ever should have brilliant
1: example wow I'm a gaka to for the one it was the beauty gold stars media my bonum you know ultimo bako and of course summer test dreams so the neighbors zolo zolo and then after you train light you know and the dreams after five form penalties no more now as you know three maximum points you know on my air say the second round of games to be passo at the china into the air basso no I don't want some and so bro, champions of champions, beba so on Sunday, and also say, media many nations, the bebo, iti yanwa shenu so so, eti amayen. Na, yeke club lansen se won sema, eno ebeka se, kotokope, ene miti adi eno, kwame manu akume kan eno. 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
2: Wankani yi.
1: Ah, kwame, ti.
4: Like, unless you tell me the meaning of sanction, and son I be a meeting you respond to your omokekano. Because me I have not received any sanction. Minimum at the club. A lot of interpretation because we be and throw me club say a sanction. And what form of sanction? No, don't speak for them. They should tell us the sanction. What is sanction? If you apply to the FA to play a friendly match, so almost sanction there, you know. I want to know their meaning of sanction. What? Membuami. Samatex is a multinational company. So what I say, the people who own Samatex, we are Germans. So what I say, it is a okay, sir. Now we are involved in football. It is a okay, baby. No one share in the MLB. Said if the clubs you know, are being regulated to speak, when your man call you a mama, now our people who manages the various department of the FA. Now, because office all the whole year interview, but you are dentist about this image and reputation. Like, I don't have any problem. If you are working and you are not happy, you resign.
1: I don't know. Because club back up. And they meet all the requirements. Also, there be the boss city. No, you don't know general manager. So you
2: need problem, baby.
1: That's it. Well, don't need the chairman. They too try to want some. Oh, my meko.
2: Yeah.
1: But car horse racing those days. Car horse racing here. Yeah. Agudia Kenny Jumpa.
2: Yeah.
1: Some race course. So now what? I don't know.
2: Very unfortunate because police inspector, interdicting, just to make sure. Because it doesn't make sense.
1: Charlie.
2: It doesn't make sense.
1: Well, I be follow our story now.
2: I think that should be.
1: Yes, Craft Health Club. What you must say? Yes, had drink. Maybe the chair.
2: Right.
1: Bogumu. Yes, 3-1. Beautiful. Spanish Liga. 6 points in the back. You see Mourinho rain a shasi ye. And then Barca jine mudin din din. Tiere hawa. Barca here na sobe kose. Barca subit menya na 3 maximum. Pony say yes, Liga na so mo mo.

0: first day, oma mom de eti kwan biaso ne bediachi na eneso so basa de na be kono so ye de abreu bia ne adare a Champions League draw no a peke and supporting na ready draw ne basu wi ade be pim ye be bro na there's Conference League, there's Europa League playoff a hodo e be bo na ya hwe de be kwa let's club ba kwa way to the Camp Nou that's at the Vigo Osasuna and so at abo eni and yeah, you have to do something magnificent. And on in a club, I qualify for the Champions League proper. And he's the first African coach. What's my answer? Right. It is beautiful to only Bratislava for na yesa. You know, he be doing much ahead of progress because our opportunity at the man you should show it. All coach Champions League proper, no. All coach and Bob Bresso ni mo ni coach.
1: Exactly.
0: Let's see more opportunity at that level. Intensity. Don't coach Bresso ni mo ya pani adi. And then you may you jinem. And then you may jinem who was supposed to choose so the adi. And he is a crab. But the Super Cup on us na Champions of Champions no. Get a beba. And na yena si kwanza ya kota kwa.
1: Mukota kwa.
0: Yeah. Live. Okay. Live. Pani. Beba bro. At 4 hours. And pani from ni atu.
1: Do you prefer man? I prefer form. I don't change. Do you prefer form?
0: No, I mean you one way.
1: I feel direction of what's in only.
0: Yes, direction. I'm a sense. I'm a to me. My direction now. 72 hours. 72 hours. Now I'm to me. MTN everywhere you go, MTN for saying can Chelsea go so 80-30 years here, Che Prado pa Land Cruiser Prado, Makumakun Kno, Ebay, Nano Yachabako, Akango, Ayababache, 2 minutes, because so is MTN. Oh, Pablo Ama, Bena Padibu Chimone, the sports team in Akehone, Ribi Diablo, and Wakad and Nankasaka Kijwa, Erica Siri Woody, my name is Robert Safumesan and Eddie, sports page, and let me co-present.

0: 42 minutes after 7, just on 7 at 106.3 FM, now go Saute. It's a beautiful Thursday morning. Yedika, you are Sutrace, and the banks, no, Nema Bi Honoma, Oma Arm, Waye, and Yasutria, we want to be in Fufu, Adani, Quire. It will be a privilege this morning, President Anti-Fraud Forum, Ghana, Banks Association, Ghana Association of Banks, NEA Betriching Komo, Era Ransford, Nana Addo Jr. Nana Addo Jr., Machina Bokodie.
1: Yeah, you're my honey. Nyami Addum, sir, I won't claim with your net as a VBI Boko, a better
0: idea. Edenyamiasi, it's so very, very inspiring to also hear you talk to us on such and come on here say. Now, what are maybe I feel quite a bit to come with the Ghana Association of Banks, and also, boy, and come on, okay, we are here for.
1: I mean, Ghana Association of Banks, a cool bar tire. 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
0: Mm-hmm.
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0: I see so enu na nam so ma launch hashtag shine your eye anti fraud campaign ana
1: inya enu anu akin ebu se america credit unu se akonfo your mom was a dad uncle for the woman wants to move the day honey for a free fuel bank. I said no link be you create flyer be a sick clicky ha now update you or bank records more card number bow pin my own account number child card picture not sending a shaft say and I said the dick where be or my in it. 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
1: O ma hene last year build fraud reporter governor commission year no 2025. 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
0: 101 million Ghana cedis.
1: If you car a confirm yes on the UF banks and will come car
0: hey
1: into and this will be a crack at all set a day be a hard thing na kwan ke se ba kwa mo fa so edigi ya customer sika aye potoka se mi atu ni social engineering. Social engineering eh nya za kwembi a akonfo de nanda ama ni padio mudi emo mu ye ne ma enti sam ko mu ye no mo de fasu yom. We say it's a way of manipulating people so that they can divulge information that under normal circumstances they will not divulge.
0: That's social engineering.
1: Social engineering. Now, my mind is all I have. Me catch us there. And I said, me came over. Oko ena me catch us all. Me take care. Me jina on chain. My mind is. I said me jam my phone with you. But your friend me nama. Now me has a very ringo or kaya numana. O friend I ring go of a phone so can many on number. Me can't trust him at your number. My finance account side your number.
0: Hey. Hey.
1: In T. Sanema, we never na. Yeah, started to use your fraud manager. And I need a treacher. So I investigate that here. And because of fact, I be to do information. How many panels say now? The background for na be sure. And you see, you see,
0: hey.
1: And your friend or catch us the mamma opina. Obekashi dabi dabi ma opin the other baby ame. Na no baby sound they say, but modiana opin what's the son and say and I need him say 1724. Usi dabi dabi dabi 1992. That's what opin actually no. Oshe na obrel si wo mama me mbwa wo. 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
0: Hey, se jina habi
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1: ni. Onone di edi mao. Se, enye jina, sako banko. See, old 2 9 back with me now. Now, with the penis, why? Your friend, a cat swapping. A hagging, papa.
0: Wow. So, these are some of the tricks that Omuyusu Edinya, because even the class of intellectuals, they fall for it too.
1: Oh, my enemy, that's what boss uncle is. There is a conforno, or more monk who's queer in the room. That be. From where we sit, professors are reporting, nurses are reporting, doctors are reporting, bankers and kasakra are reporting, a lawyer for the UM, teacher for the UM, mason for the UM, driver for the UM, will be anywhere, sebi, first person, on fan come here. If you see a kasan same way, you are king in an answer, I'll see a buye ni. O bank en frew en senu ko di bise bobo pin pin ya di aye de ma e fe ni personal identification number bank staff bi ni wa na bank bi ni obeka tios ye di o pin o ma ni ba ku bi e hard win and say ni se o mo send link no through sms text message and o mo send whatsapp don't you design bank ni flyer ni bibia pepepe o click a link ni so na di wa ko bibi to say website. Yes, you update you near man into your card number, your mobile phone, or bank account, no so.
0: Yeah,
1: your pin. Oman, you know, we ain't gonna no send any money on my phone. For no better feelings, I form the we pay no money your account. Music, you know.
0: Yeah.
1: It is all more free. So I'm gonna send a text message. Oh, so I'm gonna send a link. If you click, so now fill information. Our bank air update. My name is Obika Bibisa. Power phone. That's for a bank. I said, "Many Bibisa, and if you are more than one, send me near me here now." Mem pray. We put a custom social engineering. Your man is succeeding the brain. I am. I did be a friend agency. Your pentem 1 year. Your mouth deadline. unya message bi an obi from knock at us one year ni say CI make you see account and as the Bank of Ghana say so one fill form ni say CI be account no come to me ni su scam or the hu and in term and pray and e show hu say na be ya be den
0: obi fill form am na ti me wi a
1: it is obi e pray say yan in term because be close to account. Papa bi omo friend no say and also me kwa no branch na wo me ti here iti me na mas me ko ho se da bi ntumi nko ho me na me de me ho na me se me fie wa ha ya iti de save you data na o credit a de afre me me ko branch ho akohu manager o se da bi em pe ni papa bi o bank o sa and then o se bank staff o threaten obi se o ma ne mba branch no onye o fool so a also who said confirm now in a daily no
0: zero Ransford Nanado Jr., President, Anti-Fraud Forum, Ghana Association of Banks. At this point, Ediana, the OT, ne the Oshano, obetimi aye na ode abo aye na account to buy from fraud.
1: Minya, actually, in Bema. My sister, Bakwa, say me, I debi, Ibia sebe kwa sebe kujwa so. 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
0: At no point and our bank before I cast as a natural.
1: Uboko di bi ma so ohwe message cry dey send your friend one time password. Ohwe code cry message na eba na message ni ka tell say do not share this information. En so ni pa na ebobo ma akonfoi. Say ya link bi na o ma hene won sabeka na ya say click so update your Ghana card bobo pin number. Bo card number, trial card picture, bank be anywhere. Yes, your banker say yes, sir. Obi yes, I pay bonu who? Na report it. Am I in?
0: I see. Na you see, okay, na obviously with him say, na who needs who suspect say, maybe you are being targeted and I say already maybe a defrauded that then I be.
1: My main kawin kawan sayako. What you should do when you have fallen victim. Am I in the first rank of phone in Iran? Wow, as a man.
0: And the crate.
1: You see, an akronfono, a matto device via a friend wiper. O phone in Iran, as a mutaget is all movie out phone, and your phone or more profound your money yedding. Omo your phone safe within seconds, omo connect to wiper no. At a charger, I'm a connected pet. O password didn't near me was secret near me was when I disabled. No, in to say your Momo account to say your pin or say your bank or phone anchors a password a bit disabled in a security of a so movie or should be able to be a movie.
0: Why
1: are there for phobia? Abba,
0: your friend is saying,
1: ah, your friend wiper. Na me fa kwa we so issue disclaimer say enye say pese obi a onye bi da no nkope bi nto no nkoye bi ya hwehwe ma ya start e chink of all ho na na ehia enti aye ka sa asem we ni say say wo phone eira within minutes bo modia na floor bank say before na ya ti mum block bi bi a bi to bi before na den aye sa confirm ni the phone ni my instruction na say be say be wo na dia my instruction e be di so.
0: Hey!
1: It is a phone here, a man can so many times I could chat up on the phone. But more than a person who can have a friend or bank or relationship officer. Catcher and say, we have my phone, moon disabled, be beer, I have my mobile app, I have my USSD, I have my WhatsApp banking. Disable everything, don't receive any instructions or further notice.
0: Yes, yeah, yes, we did your online as well. Visa card, ne, Mastercard, ne. Yes, we have what's up to say.
1: also a few years. And yet, website Diana a papa. Oh, Quacko Padio online. The kind of address now, old Padio. And say, possible, let's avoid website. You know, yeah, you see, or more app. So, you see, and you may be our app. So, we'll talk credit or ECG or app, Ghana Water app. It is a bit for an account also if every Ghana whatever we try to meet and to send 500 now with the kind of brand mobile number. So it is the nipples this and his cabrin. No, and then a mobile wallet that only be a quesy day. It's the near quesy day, Nesse.
0: Debbie
1: Ghana water could do that soon, Nesse.
0: Debbie.
1: If you had then, I be our part there. Yes, it's send his kind of mine. Nipa was send his cabrin quesy day.
0: What is made by ECG?
1: Aha. If you have any company at all, they can use the company name to defraud you. Them only here and say most of the companies now have app applications. If you instead of so because if you cry Diane and water, I'm a motor Diane in as you download your app, I'll be to your call more branches. It's safer. That's all the call internet is no one number say you have me pe watch out. Obi akronfo nyina sesese omo ton wache.
0: Heh.
1: Obi akoto pizza.
0: Pizza dia.
1: Akoto pen na ma bi o si pizza joint near me. E na akofu bi din ni omo na ma bai. E no fre e ne brofu de how may we help you? So me petre ye e party bi nti no. Delivery. O so e ne send iska ni so why is serious. E no send iska. O ma ye no ka zo mo da su kita cook de fanta ne ti o twa pizza. Se ne ne beba nya me kwa ne ni.
0: Anybody say fetch a view or as what?
1: It is better. I told you be an ad be so I say, aha. It is better, say, over you see, Nipa now in the company now in the digiman and Katahudino, or app, you see, app no. And you said, the beer person, Tadia, no, Akobon name, or internet is up to be number. Akron for crazy online stores, baby, you who film, not download the Jumacroni app. And they be kind. They are talking to me, they actually reviews, you know.
0: Mm-hmm.
1: Once you see, you see how much. You will be no team, how much. I also need some. I am in dance, man. How can I get it?
0: Hmm?
1: In Kofos, how can I get yours? You be real. Reviews, you know, so I thought they be a almost young Kofoka and almost your reviews, you know. Lemon, say, Nipa Bakukre, sumo ha. Or my honey. Da also. Nakaton so make ramen bainti most on the way in a mega da be any store. But could be a normal tongue kunya. Any set by a marble. Almost 20,000 send a boy for do dua or my hini. Shady ye.
0: Now cry an answer as what in the do. Wow, copper marble a set at all. Or say 1,200. Nam pam pouts. No, I send this kind of cause. All the other do maybe as you know. A you see a boy we can all fall. But sometimes. Oko fa bibi na ade no wa hwe Benz no E class na eye 430 or 110,000 bra 2026 24 model na oko jisa 120,000 oko tu ya say you know sometimes ah home ti kakra de you know me I feel the matter as here shine your eyes na ma lunch no I feel the matter as here money na o campaign na ma power to man because another aspect cry say you mudu do na so e feri o e feri say o mudu wo yen say ba beka e mudu do na di yeah fall under that category then abeka train because yeah the way near where the e kofia san e Dominic ni e obi o mudu obi physical from phone so at once then now them say o wan kaza kaka crabi ni also Christmas I don't know na kaka crabi them say 117 cities so
1: yeah me no lawyer flip us up so much in fika and the obi can't serve even if you come
0: high kwa o
1: half and be why na near woman is say I can tell you on authority say minia less than 10% of these frauds get reported.
0: Huh.
1: Less than 10%. Figures are abandoned around in I can tell you say ni probably be woman come as a munch rubia.
0: Because
1: I thought it be an air fair. I thought it be a and that is one of the emotional aspects of fraud say if here unipananga say yo sebi. When Nimian say, yeah, that's one show, who's not very so big, who come up.
0: Yeah.
1: Let's say, but The woman said, nobody is above this. These are in Kofo Way and Kofo Masha that trans is
0: well organized. Well organized.
1: Yes, I do, Manu. It's immense, Harry. Nama bako frew se me free fi bank ha. Now the show won be frew near. When ya obey ya mammy. When ya mammy obey ya offasi. Inti, ya frew na nama na unze in. Frew bank na fa na manu tu jase. Nama ya eden a frew me. You save a lot of companies. You save a lot of individuals. Bibi se si ya, ya insaka na mana ya spread it across the banking industry. Say, hey, ya se nama yi frew frew. Mun can't tell my customers or Munya Ding or Munchini. Now, be dee can't cry and Omahini. Ashe ni Bema.
0: Ashe ye. Nasa, shine your eye campaign, idiot. All across, when you say, more bomb home or India. But, Munya opinion, there's been people of influence and relevance are joining. We say, let's move into action quickly because we are all at risk.
1: Oh, Namia Dum, your launch campaign, you are GAB Secretariat. Na. In your judges, in your police 1.4, in your lawyer 4, they will both for the same money and 12 for the same say to say, come on, AD. I'm in a car who be. Now, mum, a procurency to boom. You never become one keep. In sorry, be able to be to suffer. Say, oh, and I could see a day, dear. Ya ka e sem ni bibiri na na dem be pichi fraud wa sorry dem ha 2 weeks ago when people was sorry first and second service nyina no I order so man fraud awareness campaign because e dey obi nkwa amo obi get free aye intact the bible angaza ka say nimbia minkofu nimpi na omo yeda
0: omo yeda
1: enti in sorry nyina form hu ndime fie so wo hu videos no on internet so who will take talk and ask you shine your eye? It be a three. Then, mummy, a best or best require. Oh, say now, far baby free. Fatra one owner, maybe Fatra woman, maybe Fatra woman, master. Hey, will be thrown on, say, mammy phone and our kitana, but could be mammy a man yet. In tea, you may become one creator. And so, chef for the Muhadim with the Miserable Quetry.
0: Wow. Very, very important. And Pebiano, we are going to run that advocacy for Shine Your Eye Advocacy, Ghana Association of Banks, Modiaban. It's so important. And no one actually addresses you. Emuru Biasu, a potential victim. And the Aquina, we are Yehubajim. But, Minu, you know, era runs for Nanad Jr., President Anti-Fraud Forum, Ghana Association of Banks. Minu, we are crying. Any part of Dona or Muti, na Omosa, Eshreno. If you are 1 year need a cross, a better no. And the Atunaman as a bonus or a genesim, San Nipokuno, dear now catch room.
1: Omuni is very unfortunate, but they are not alone. Me and Minu Casemina. Bida. It is high time that we come out and speak about these things. Yen to me and find share who say ferry or say a come once and boldly. If you say see the share of one, yeah the baby will be full. Yaka and one boom, we are more than them. Lemum, I say ye be between what junior. Yanko Patrick be a friendly instinct. So Bibi Babi Siabos the I dey ask a mad dream moon train you. Be I interview ni be a C or something. Almost friend, not my dream moon train you. Don't ignore your instinct. So Bibi Sisu Susa, Katia and Zuni, or not my new Mefrel back, why my men Mefrel back. Not Fred Bank, Namana wouldn't him know. Like I said, about you be Fred Fred, so Fred Bank. Eh, Mammy Press, I said, may I be TBB? I am one. Trust is okay, but verify.
0: Trust is very okay. Name verify. On that note, Ransford Nanado Jr., President Anti-Fraud Forum, Ghana Association of Banks, Mame Nasi Pa, but said the Messiah Show Bono, yeah, just from the same team, Libya da Ebeye Triapia, the Shine Your Eye campaign, no, make sure, say, oh, man, who quite moving for a year 6 and then on 9. Now, for soon, then, oh, quite, we are part, and we are going to be strong advocating for this, consciousness. Yeah, that's it, Bim.
1: Let me admit. asoma wakana eme de pa me monita
0: meye pa
1: na yo didi se makane de multimedia de makane de mo beye
0: So that's it. Any question, Kasepi, I hear you come in, so now Operation Shine Your Eyes, about Sikasem, or Bank Sem, and Amombia Utuno, Ghana Association of Banks, Siminkosunkai, they've launched it, Operation Shine Your Eye Anti-Fraud Campaign. Sikane brands and yenya. It is a Ubiswa Kosekukum, I and who organized on Usubi di Jumashun Kwa, a hygiene. 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It will be a dao koso kubufa ngungwa that should be Star Oil. That means that you've chosen quality and affordability over the others. So, so important. Shedensu, let me be anko kama emma. Medical, so you was to trace, for MPP Regional Chairman, so, a woman chair, and she be a, menene bebon kumwa anisa, awake, purified water, one for life.

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I am sentient and copone. Hey, sentient, you are here with David in Numum Bremu. You are here with John and Numum Bremu. Ah, that's why you are bravo when a day. 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
0: 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Hey, one idea to social media, any brain. Now for your mumbra and some Nankasa, we have said, yeah, you're too far to so called your brisk and what would turn the same with your boom. 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

0: 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Nikiosu. Ever born is Luna. Anytime I'm here, assemblyman, I'm in a war for peace with you. Minigan Kasai. So the Baya, as we give a and it's a Enra, and so, yes, for now, across who I will be my man, and it will be a few more in mine.
1: And see, Nipa Bene, from CCA.
0: If I'm your friend, Douglas. Douglas will be there, make something, my menu, time. Bed 20.
2: Issues ni omo a omo ni concession omo sani na be ku ya din na omo ba ya no me no omo wura me dem be bia meda me name si mi abrada awo ye md mr amuda me ne no ene ne ma ene ti dem one guy o attack ya na ni din na me no fi kakra bet me ti ya na ye so a lawyer we you from UK na o ba ya me wo fa na kunya so ntana so say on trust. They were found. Yamami, me were found the best 3 times. And most of all, send a warrior, no, I say, what you tuning, baby, woman, and Mister, say, and they are problem. 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I'm a HO catcher, me brother, sir, with Jonah, Miss Mobile, me, Menenekasa, anyhow. 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Into my son, or you know, or the new shame. 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Because was hanji mi phone, and I me ba phone. Na say, me pa kwa mbiso, na mi friend pedi phobia, mi ni mo mo, abayin wo mo. 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
2: 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Above my uncle, Obaka Lockery. Let me see Sight. Because obey one of the assemblies are me, boy, me, my brother, and empty. And you know, me name your maca, I am from Swa, Melafa, but you didn't look at the academy for 2 days. Me to me coffee because they know my house. No one is on the phone now. And you know, ma, Mr. Oman Pinin, Pinin for, Oman Brim, Oman Wame, to let us see.
3: na ai aye juma wo wo ho
2: no so no mu ye kulikuli ta kulu ko sa mu so mu ko ni ti o mu pon pastam so na ya
3: me sa ta ta na no mu sa ta mu
2: last game man in company ye list e ni ye list be 2029 so I don't see the reason why because this issue na start here no no mu see ye list ni wu ye list ni wu na enya sa nti e chere mu se e wu ya 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ko for na ma ba so ye for na ye do ma ba o nya we obi na ye use be ni for din se ba no me body din me bo be di be to no me body din wono na we say chi inti ni be ni ko na we im say we na ba on ka san chi na me am cho me nya pala 50 years,
1: Minakola. Jim FM. And here you quit here, you can't swing out war in Suapan. So, one who ya, baby, friends and Nawara, mining company, one would you into my power, one and a vessel, and artists out of Cassia, one nature can come on. Yeah, one more day, say, yeah, yes, you would your woody and what you can't hear in trees with a fire from 1 tree. Yes, I beca, a fire cannon, half year, no much you can come on.
4: Yeah, the anibetra, me, my shabby, your fee, and you make us say, and penitent, Cunyaso. 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
5: And we have in the constitution assigned very important responsibilities to the chieftaincy institution. They are both a legislative body and an adjudicatory institution. From the traditional council level to the paramount seat to the regional house of chiefs to the national house of chiefs. And so if we resource them adequately, I believe that this country will do far, far better than we are performing now. What I can assure you is that I will try and get the Minister of Finance to make adequate budgetary provision for the chieftaincy institution. But I believe also that there's a huge potential for revenue mobilization.
4: Odeneka sabe wiye no se. 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
5: I think that the first thing everybody has to understand is that no minister of state has the authority under our constitution interfere or meddle in chieftaincy matters. It's not the business of a minister to meddle in chieftaincy matters, to interfere in chieftaincy matters. The Chieftaincy Act and the Constitution.
4: Onimanya fo Mahama Yarga wonne soafo asa brei enkronkroni nkwasia mwompuntu wo hensam ene som oba behweso wonene ena oteye no na meka se ukomla shebe dwafia mampenda da wonyen bebe ko John Rawlings 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
1: And the Aduma 6.3 and the Aduma 94.7 and 104.5. 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
5: When I was nominated, my friend the finance minister called me to congratulate me, and I said to him, I will be richer than you soon. That's to say my minister of local government, will be richer than you soon. And so how will you get richer than me? I said, because as for you, you can only collect VAT, and then you collect income tax, and then you are at the port collecting import levies and etc. But the DC can collect revenue rates on every single building and property sitting in his district. He can collect it every year. He can collect basic rates, what the whites used to call poll tax, on every citizen residing in that district, and collect market tolls, collect lorry park tolls, collect all sort of levies. I mean, when you go through the local governance act from section 137 onwards, you see the list of things that the assemblies are supposed to be collecting. The last time I sat with some experts to do some basic analysis.
1: Enia ekotie ye yoso afo ho mantemu mantemu amemu oni nkronku mampuntuo so ahensam eni asoma hodo mo nsam so enono ne sentroni wa hina mponsa kakabo sinema le labra mosisi awa di israel wotap kokko ahoma ne so mosisi akwaba
6: bra enes ya kumi meje so
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1: 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Yeah, as I said, yeah, of course, was what for Ben, the Tia Kunya Moon, at the end of French rubber.
6: Your Kunimeda say, as oh, can't a year, and my said big girl, she has say, in someone, a nay, a Tugua, you decay, a nay, a year, you are, a year, Mahama Yaraga, and the appointment committee, or no, at a sooner, no, not in some idea, there's a dorsal, a sinkroy, Nemo near in Pompon, so, and I would be a Tuga. 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And when see and some more Canada and I just said also all can go to say on the ni two port years I wish I a local government ministry na sika ho now so any idea on my no edini alcohol mojis cano a bini a property rate and they all can say 20 billion more to be an organa bit me ya no more chess or they are bear for any near my econ kind and what the baby dia and when could you say as I said, Kwaku and our Benante or assembly, I got to Yanamo. I bet the Obian in more or dime, Yenimusika was a
1: Jimmy
6: Swana, Yedibabajis, as you can. I've been sent to you and Okan, Efa, Ayagal and say, and I've been so I want them seminar or Hawa, a deba in Swensua, any a Satanamo, a way in Kuma anymore, and also a Pamacher and Ivine at the Fano, and Embrance and Munsachaya only did he say, yeah, a bit me, Abua. 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
8: 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Name will be Uti Gipa, say MC, dear. I'm fine, I won't follow for the Galamsi, M for Jim for Fusica. And I've been for a semi catch on my penny, say, you would give you a grand team. I am here with my family justice, who see, Mamma WMPP, and for now, it's my dear honorable Solomon Brako Kusi ANT, and Majai Yaba NDC. Jebes from Ampeni, on Fabia, I'm not going to know, and maybe we won't toy.
9: Nasanji Shimuna, of course. Any of us, and maybe we are in your brain central, yet city, yet city, Nyokosi, Niumse, Ampa, say MC or Mampeni, then buy our young woman the brave roomway, or say a galam say now, and our old boy, and I say a political thing.
4: We are Mabuna, one of our brimu. One more call to this Bremu Youth Association. One more and out here, you know.
1: 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Gay FM, Abro Santitim, Hani, but I will do any Akrawa. Lord, who has Antuman Tamuswa is 104.5, who said to Bolivar Digestion, Israel FM, and 1 year Anum Israel FM, for about 20 in Shana is a Buju, any Guzua Yedina Rory, Edema, and Yakuan, and one near the Anitrum and Ghana Fakasa, Tro Magre, Saman Pagini, Watch Pain, and Aja, and Umaya de Branes, one sign, and Briar Friend of Community Service Law, 2026. 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
10: to do community service for the periods then we have the Community Service Act. This is an act to provide for non-custodial service sentences for misdemeanors and other such minor offenses. So instead of putting people in jail and government going to have to pay for looking after prisoners, a lot of prisoners, for stealing goods or for committing some very minor offenses, they can be sentenced to do community service for the periods that they are convicted for. So there's the Community Services Act.
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2: going
1: on? I was so good. Naomi Campbell, I was so good. 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Snoop Dogg, I was in the best school. 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I almost say, ne papa, you know, Kanye West. I was so good. I was so good. In three, I was so
2: good. Aha, I am Tom 106.3 FM Shira. 104.5 affiliate to ha any adrenu and so Facebook and YouTube we are holding den oh shana ya to be edimane na wajen chira de to ya to akase no so enada mampani science 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

0: 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Was we cramay and whom from when you cra cra cra cra ye one in ye cra. The announcer was semi buying and I said, and rather, quasi brunia, what would be our order for fra? What did ye? And it's medieval fra, what did ye? Womsi and I, World Dog Day. And it's World Dog Day, International Dog Day, not just and cramay. Womansu or die, yes, you are, did you a mother? Brunidian hotel, only how. Well, it's International Dog Day, no. Any and impense what you can come on here besides and a cramay cra. Ubos one in them see a numia de overti pee. 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And Yanagana, this one more nam, one more cramacho chunk, more. 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One of the assembly cocotu. So one more marine cramino, a animal cruet, nice womutia and cramine from who you saw. And you can see a real one more. Now, as I'm in Ghana, this Yakasadia for open.
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0: 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I mean, it's a boss who a idea.
4: When him sell coboga, a friend of baga.
0: Hey, send an American, oh, Janko,
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4: Debbie.
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4: Ah, no, we been we jai.
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4: Oh, okay. When anka me jine muama we.
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5: kama anu okra any idea that being shall we parade, then show the full painting. Yes, sample, oh boy, I'm buying for a Namafuni in a Bofubia, Namotak, and we see a baby doggy. 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
7: Who's this, bro, for no dog? 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
0: crowns we be. 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
7: you. 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
7: 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One word, that is any podaya.
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7: Sana okra,
0: I you are saying okra, into a, you are kange midi.
7: Oh, yeah.
0: Hey, big old
7: friend. 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
7: Oh, se, omu di, andi, a picture of them.
0: Nah, ose, anu, yada, quicky. 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
8: Why you be born? Why only so I need find a born? Or to where I say now? That be I say be bit me scare.
9: Crano dear, yeah, before no say we buy a pet. They say a pen on it, a humanity, the old we are, what are ya? Yaru could be master of Bruchini, Yari boy, and for one betia, who from would die. 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So woo dear and your bonny, bonny dear, and yet let you cry every year before every year. The tennis will be in check. We are unqua, you'll be checked. I come at the minimum machine. 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
0: 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I do a train crant and wound crantano and some money and a dober call.
7: And yet, no, and the corner, Eddie Blessy, Obri, and young Kamauda, the Kraman, I'm Marian Yanam Ketua. Ain't you only dear, Aja?
0: Or cut it to no one, I said.
7: Young Fabuma Kramanam, pa. 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A wealthy Philip Obri, a boy, was he one of Sweden or shared in the every New York City, American or the Freeba. Clinton Kwaku was Obruka, so now, Diana Maka. 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

0: 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Strong will continue. One on a social media, what they are to her. Nana sample for JS and move for Sansona. Mata, I don't for one, you want no airs and move for Penny Pan. Yet my summer moon and I won't see you 1 year. Oh, butcher. Stand big,
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1: 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Let me send him a good no man so ana.
2: Oh, sister, debut. Scan me GHQR code. No, and now see for me merchant ID. So.
1: Oh, okay.
2: Damn customer. Oh, yeah, dear. But that's in so, so we're rating me 5 stars.
1: Oh, what's the fata? Oh, I'm a good service. Now, I feel my real need to hear. Many a G movements,
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1: Abi, you know Dada.
0: Franco!
1: Aye, number one,
0: Buru a Franco shop, beer benwo,
1: nekwajo electrical appliances,
0: yet it is small.
1: First,
0: 0246-422-338,
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0: any Play Store,
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6: 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Thanks to you computer clinic. 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
9: 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daswano, a beye send a fire mega wana, and you meron what you could see a machin on nine, then you could see a na sinem was rasso, and no pano what you could see a real prem tobre, as a free extra quite a watchemota new overhead, and you leg on test station at the end of shape, who paint remote pusu home 0595024947 and 024817 5344. 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

0: 2000. 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And you money. If you fear, because he Batman. What? Put back. On prof one in Kenya. I can go on and on and on. Yes, celebrating those sounds and memories. So, Quest for Gosokra. I am drummer from Y2K Jam. My share of the dome. La Palm Royal Beach Hotel. A theater. 2nd October 2026. Yes, fee. Single year 150. And a top boy at 256. Robert to miss what on online. Star 725 star. 3404 hash. Dress code. A memo. Show baggy jeans. Never oversized t-shirt. 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Munjabo crop top. Any high waist jeans. Papa B. Name of my real cool dancing shoes. Let's say. The best art. Hola. Surprises.
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0: 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Na any way, the home or more behaves and say a chronocracy, a mean fee, and 20 passo. Nipa will see Mupan one day, be your mama. What we are, oh dear, Homer Crabbe show, Mr. Bomade, not my way. Fa Hushim, who empty and some quadia or qualify, who empty and some say, see, I'm no Cassay, I'm a patro. Dial *165# or empty and so. *165# or MTN so na it prompt and the chi. We bus me be a better be a crato and to yare da hum ye bro up to 19,170 Ghana cedis and only sky de bro 19,170 Ghana cedis. When you bush any bahukra enjoyment to be a bit me oh my papa unye be or baby ukuno yere or dofu be a per se or then come who be a into a great opportunity and man no and found dial *165# or MTN so send your mind we are catching on who said no way
1: afe young call a year and kai but now when you say now watching a bay a year I would do na a busian would do na and no more ashery or more addition
0: okay
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3: God will change your story. I said God will change your story. Makololabosa, your test is going to change your testimony. God is refining you, preparing you, adoring you, cutting off the excess.
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1: I said God will change your story. Your test is going to change your testimony. God is refining you, preparing you, adoring you, cutting off the excess.

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0: na this is stationery, snacks, and pabwa, bag our debo and a tea, any near my hood or the coastoon, you know, or better be a hanoma, what's a tissue, a busia phonemra, what's on your mano, no usia kind, back to school for any dear, a bayer than a bayer nika, she a joy FM, our September da a tosso night and a September da a tosso noom, our joy FM car park, kokomlemle, nebra beto usuku, one year menina, back to school for any dear, yes, see any school for unqua.
1: Martina for Electroland Castle will be a showroom of Potemu. Nay, be ya Sandy Homeland and Swat at home. Say, say, and apart from some of it, yes, Tomu TVs, gas cookers, kettles, microwave, Ninia Kikahon, move it to Miss Tomon Nemu Konya, plates, Nemun Tree, Ninia Kikahunina, and where your branch about what your friend Homeland. And it just a man who wants to say, so we did our Electrolander. He bet me out from our bed, she at Eddie Kessie. I face so you will Nasco selected promotion via yay. So we'll talk about. 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Electroland prices ye. 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

0: riding on one dish. Season 5 brings you tougher challenges, sharper judges, and the most fearless young chefs Ghana has ever seen before. One will sweat, one will cry, and one will lift out that trophy. Who's got what it takes? This is where the next generation of great chefs get their start. And this season, they are not holding back. So pull up a seat, or grab a popcorn, or better still, join us in the kitchen. Big Chef Junior Season 5 shows every Sunday at 4 p.m. only on Joy Prime. Now let's see what these kids are really made of.
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0: sky is here for 2000. Now you fly for cinema Paris, some villa van. And you funny. If you fear, because you Batman. Project. Go back. I'm proud one in Lord Kenya. I can go on and on and on. Yes, celebrating those sounds and memories. So, quest for Gosokra. I am drama from Y2K Jam. My insha was the dome. La Palm Royal Beach Hotel. And theater. 2nd October 2026. Gate fee. Single year 150. And a double year 256. Able to miss out on online. *725*. 3404# Dress code. Mmano. Show baggy jeans. Never oversized t-shirt. 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Any high waist jeans. Papa B. Name of my real cool dancing shoes. Let's say. Yabessa. Tola. Surprises be. And to catch no brino no song can't you be. Say. 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All natural juice. Center Sank. Aya Strong. Aya Tough. Lost in Dere Ginger Bitters. 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B-B-B. 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
1: It's not about the 90 minutes, it's what you put into the 90 minutes. It's not just about the win, it's about the will to win. It's not just about the journal, it's about what's inside.
2: It's not just about the game,
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3: Are you clapping? Are you giving God the glory? Debbie, sorry, I never would hear to move Bobna and inventing Cossack. One more only woman did ground on one way, and never said it. Oh, one could do. As my year canoe and year whom was a name, a year when noon was saying was a year can.
4: She was there
3: for Pepsod and Chaco. If you say, Nay, you can't come any never when noon was saying, Robin Tiamo, Mampa,
5: my Pepsod and Chaco, Emma, Syria, and your fair. You will see a sink, Kawankawa, Nemo, Saint Yefita, FDA, Aji, Gradient Cratway, Atum.

0: is Wakadri, and I'm a man of many voices. Some people fall for Pamela.
1: Good afternoon. This is Pamela. We're revalidating some mobile app accounts. Kindly confirm your details.
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8: Aya kai say, Abrevia over my way insurance no. 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

2000. Nine fly for Cinema Paris, Sabella Ban, and you penny. 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Yes, celebrated those songs and memories for Quest for Gosokra. I am Drummer from Y2K Jam. My Enshiao de Dome, La Palm Royal Beach Hotel, and Theater, 2nd October 2026. 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

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I'll be to me so I shop it online www.syntexgh.com. Syntex Tank, I say, hey, you're strong, hey, you're tough, and that's what it is. The Baba Rem na Yedi and Komo, Sisiya na Yako Enim na Ansana Notie Ghana Horticulture Expo 2026 and so a Basso Den Den Den. Na Shasia from the 3rd to the 5th of September 2026 at the Palm Convention Center, Walla Palm here in Accra. This year, Expo is under the theme From Soil to Sovereignty, Building Ghana's Agricultural Self-Reliance Through Innovation. Na Yeshua Nimkwai say fresh fruits and vegetables, exciting food exhibitions, you know, modern farm technologies, business networking opportunities, live demonstrations, thought leadership, and so much more. And I bet PMU, I would medina say, I'll bet me I'll take advantage of them. So if you're a farmer, agribusiness, food vendor, processor, exporter, and now say entrepreneur, this is an opportunity that you cannot miss. So to me, back now, be showcase for products and services to over 50,000 expected visitors from across Ghana and beyond. Now registration air coso so person be a vendor and now person just standard. You need to book a place. Frame was 0243 457 783 and 0535224555. And you can also visit www.ghanahortiexpo.com for registration and more information. The Ghana Horticulture Expo 2026 is brought to you by the Federation of Associations of Ghana, of Ghanaian Exporters, the Ghana Exports Promotion Authority, and the Ghana Exim Bank, with support from Fidelity Bank, Alice Ghana, Golden Exotics Limited, Agromonte, the Ghana Exporters Cooperative Credit Union, Horticulture Business Forum, and Enjoy Business. So don't miss out on this, the Ghana Horticulture Expo 2026, or the Building Ghana's Agricultural Self-Reliance Through Innovation. So let me kind of tell you about the D and Komoka Kra. But my name, baby, I would say, O area, Muano, O Kra, when you carpenter, be hoping, and when you come back, why I'll show my own time home. I am missing for who's a carpenter for the ultimate bonnet joint view hawker. We do an hour, did you be a CC? Will be able to say, and now, what for is our metal fabricators? He who's a wire product in you only at the idea, and our plumbers, no sooner. Mr. Obus or the WC back could be as you are now, system BC or PVC pipe be near the adding, so you know, say, and no more, yes, our glass doors and windows. You will say. But messi for the menamu a mouse obi to block cut a video to a or the true obi to swan omo dem use some this problem messi for momo sha baby e be da hunu mo enti you obi na be recommend messi am wa saw na mpa no ze messi shop ni there be me share be enu ti na ma ayuda app ni very important no app ba ko services be bring you see e be our area mo

0: 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request it oh permission o area ni e wa yes oh ba ko o just 2 minutes away from oha eti now ni naka wa che na adwuma ko be papa wa che se le be cost wa app no bibia o ba wa yama o bia ko no bibia so 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
0: say ni ada age sa
1: enu ana revival nso time ye wo yearly program ayaye they take it by force
0: oh okay
1: me fans say take it by force e nipa anka wanya be 16 17 years I started
0: oh okay
1: it in run the na e jata mu gidigidi pa nyasam ketwa versus nyasam kakra ba
0: I know the name
1: it in fact e kwa wi na just a voice no I am re kakra
0: voice na bre
1: voice na bre nya izi o
0: every
1: so pray or pray for who dear mobi on your ready cross or pray for who dear and sometimes who pray for who dear mobi when you pan cry your ready so pray for who dear
0: yeah so for and then me person share and then my baby and say bit to
1: you
0: yeah na your boss I see you know growing up no your man who said it pays to be faithful what dey you mean no if faithful crew can or twim say
1: no crew dey
0: someone say we be di no crew am obi eye and that faithfulness no say eba ebeda one urade ntemo a
1: yeah
0: eboa
1: sure
0: it say we can can trust them na those who were faithful to God no nyame hira o mo pa and they were very close to God
1: sure.
0: Because of their faithfulness because God himself is faithful but we in this message we are so for there are a lot of people they've been very faithful sometimes until I be great me say God why me because on one access na bra bo hwe na come mu ni ade otim say yes yet such people go through difficulties all the time say anya say bia aho chere kakra bi na ban britia bi na we did we there obe bless from abrabu ya sha say say afia bi wana tim na okọ na ni wi aso obai che say wa me did de ba ko say kura why
1: me da was me che tiefo ani ahwefo sometimes we to my faithful but no lucky bi bi kakra as with me yeah this idea no one a bear man near my ship very fast. And the old can be seen last week, woman be free a brief. Now, why you my papa by the grace of God? On the day, when it comes to finances, and Yami Shrano, sounds with Timakusku a conkai. In tea, why you my very valuable, the Katria ye musham, unlucky financial aid. But dear woman, like me say, when you're 55 years, on worried. And I own water. Now, what boss are they? We own payache. No, you be so a basabasa. It be see what's in me so. Now, or the chance that obey your fasting, probably you are 14 days, 7 days. Oh, yeah, then obey you. And who say, oh, who's been in a better?
0: Oh,
1: Dan wo be wi fasting o.
2: Mm.
1: Na ho bi na
2: be. 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
1: 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Me ye no ho adwuma wie ye. 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Aye deliver na ye break inside. Me fan se week ni. Was it not a week here, spirit in an ender? But he unyas have found in Vienna, Sadia and I, a week in an emerging. Nani Atieni will be very good by unlocking with Cerebu and Abrabu. Into Hosea chapter 4, verse 6, or see, Nim dear, amen my ending. A bemo my
2: bread. Yeah.
1: Will be one way very good by Unyanim dear Kakrebi say, will be better director. Ama someone bi anyankopon ni pa bi a ono ngosra wo nanim na wagye na free sa bondage no a ohyem no san se nyame a cheche adom to the sense wo se uhia wo yakowie ho uhia wo yakowie ho ufun yi akita wo ya particular place on produce ansana ba larger market no
2: yeah
1: 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Ba no chance as or any papa. By sa power gift no and not deliverance gift no. In this particular aswa danwa, eh be a watin my channel and a manifa hudi. And to bonso na kone lake sa experience of Holy Ghost power no and what din a yet deliverance or lucky. 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
1: 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Deliverance Ministry Center. No. When it comes to liberation, Fahudie, Sa software ne pe and a bit with the amount. So when she has a deliverance minister, no, on to me for sa liberation, sa Fahudie, amount. To look 13, ABC was one of them. Or baby, and then Muakwan was one of them. Yes, to go preach here. No, banner back to collection. Or so by way, 18 years in here. Brun Samdia, Homer Gunuso. I was here, son and Homeda, and I was here, son. Bible says, yes, you didn't say good, so no, so bar, or son of a home, to buy a quassory, or your perfect, or your bar penny. When you'll be a young lady, bear 20, 30, so never can say, Sabby, now Bravo Boninti, Yamiachen, or your bar penny. Ah, Sabby, wait, come with free basabasayim, or sooner ready, or ye be a kama. Nelson, a brun, somebody, and woman, a kun, ya yaria, yumubu yaria, at 18 years. Because this will meet Jesus, my Jesus, son, you know. Adia o Christo, so many say, when I come to deliverance office, you know, me nimi de ente nyame yene sa. And de nyame ne beti machile. E nipa e wo pretty was afraud, you know. Ah, me wo hono. Asofo, no me ye few. I don't know, make sure, sir. Jerry, minimum 10 years, I'm here, sir. So called prophetic and commission and commission. Who been a default be pray thousands of people, thousands of prophets. I'm with your machine, commissa, my who way, do I cancel, do to one, do I'm kind of correct. So called teaching, I saw fire pastors, who teaching one. Who been millions of people, how many teachers? 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So I tell you, and to be better, my son, you make a come up. Now, Bonifon, the Kun reactor, so by baby or 10 wash show, James, I didn't know. And to Nippon, to me, you found the Bow Summing Yammy Pepper. I quite as well to Quack America. So, Quack America and Chess with green card. But what I say, when your opportunity call Canada, UK, by say amount of this, I know I call UK, and Chess with your citizen. Sana ofero ade ya okra no agye nkwa eno ye entry and chance be bia ye complete afena be ye process na omo betima ye process ama citizenship awo in the realm of the spirit no omo ye deliverance 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papa mommy move you to be in a shape I could not share any first second one of a power by what 11 years by my minister a boy and I do 7:15 now BBS in the balance so it's a quadrico into a record or so I didn't call for the boy oh mm-hmm to yari and a band what didn't phone a record no call watch the doctor's no now akwalano I said, Quatricotis, obi a obewu. Once obi bewa, na uwo Quatrico. No, he was it at the end of Bayanwa, Manabo bed 12:30 and 30. Now I'm running a lab on so moon we are in, and to a year video, and what they call my doctor. The doctor of one shan on the same way, dear, a bro physical medical, and to nurse be the Macquaribu or Minimum, who would hear your interview in your man or trauma number, and would be traced by. 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
1: 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Well, to share the Oqua, sorry, you. And yes, Sabi, on Sumi Amin or Tiffy, Oqua, sorry. But 2 million yas as a penetrating at the Nesakan. And think a deliverance power no, or so for be with Denmua, Wakita Yaya Dumu Webian, Kawasani Ariada Dada. 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
1: 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Was so I saw the young woman prince and the day, Name catch and say, Brana memoir, but also an assory. Was so Kitanipa bay 200. 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
2: Hey,
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2: I know she,
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1: 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I didn't phone the bachelor. My no current one or the $45,000 to command and say, 1 year ties a man on. My not testing the say, one in the Becker Sunday. Now, wash a how and Sabe can the man on Bishop Waba. So, in this our papa we, when free me one cool, but was sat in your sign. In this world will be or that it will be a bam home pie boom a be someone a be more so I'm sure she be more the confidence was so so I tell you it in your couple yard dom not so the pan cross and ship on your man bar BBS city and to a dim one dance at you be on the confidence in the Ewasro by our prayer pants, a son, and a green meaning. So, you mean country be said, but
2: last one, not yes, sorry, so. 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
1: 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Chilled moments, good times with friends. Puma Cola, and no, and I did any geno ever. So make sure yourself a man saka a chilled bottle of Puma Cola. Now, also with me, afa vibe. No, you see, a whole new vibe available in a shop near you. Proudly produced by Casa Precon PLC. Now, FD, I move you more to say, yeah, she also said, Pro Ride 2026. No, so no. Basso, den, I say, you need me, you take note. A Sunday, the 6th of September 2026, our Baltimore Highway, no, so, ho, and a year, na exciting display of speed, endurance, and you know, cycling excellence, papa, no, yeah, they bro, we're professional cyclists from Ghana and other African countries, and a Asia, mu, a 112 kilometer competitive race. Yeah, you're open to cyclists with a UCI license or through cycling clubs under the Ghana Cycling Federation. In TI, I know I can watch and so say, Eddie, I'm mine. But so, BBN, yeah, once we bet me, Ashe, na, Odoho, Ajimubi, na, Jumadien, be quay, you know, you bear free health screening, life healthcare for Adama, and the brain of your exciting, you know, activities be now, so no, and the fun games be now, so no, at was so, and what you may do, I say, and you know, we'll be a bit me, I share now, or the Huaji moving patrol, a bit taking place over Baltimore and Highway, so 12 midday pepe on the 6th of September 2026. 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
2: 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Hey, papa. So, listen to I get a stop. You grow old and you die old. Thank you.
0: Thank you too.
3: 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So you listen, Prophet Kuchacha. I'm listening and I'm here. God bless you.
0: Bless you too. Langabell.
4: Ladies and gentlemen, my name is Joseph Langabell, King of the Jews, the champion for the national team. I irrigated soap at Doom FM, number one, the old Ghana. If you jealousy go quench, observers are worry, believers are enjoy. I irrigated sports. No sympathy for the cripple. After the criminal war, take it to the dances. Over war.
0: Okay. 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
5: Father, for me, didn't this Sisi Chum. 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
0: nice one. 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
6: Kwa ku me joso.
0: It saying.
6: Aja na dumya timfo anu ide kwa ku. Na ye tia nyemu ani sa.
0: Yeah.
6: Kofi. Ai ai ko cha kofi ye.
0: Kofi akwa ba.
7: Ye bru referee.
0: Na apun mu tse.
7: Radio hu me mobo. Hu me mobo ba.
6: Ai ai ai ge ya se na mbeze kwe ni di no dole ni di be ba na di di ajire no.
0: Pattern.
6: Okay. Ani ofa pattern na me. What's a pattern? I'm in for Dolly.
7: What's a pattern?
0: Hey, now God is okay.
6: What's it? You're not going to pay to our man.
0: Actually,
6: man, can I be
7: clear? No, so be the movie.
6: Then we go for the beer. Then we go for the food.
7: Oh, and the one.
6: She
0: was one happy soul.
6: Gate na
0: ma no bi a wawu a papa ye papa ye said the life dey a on wetimi a oda say America flag na half mast for 1 week. Hey yo
6: kwaku to
0: no say eh
6: say the waka ni wo but you form up ka kanu wa change ni am up
0: na I know e kwa no e say yes sir oh yeah I say Lake Ontario
6: yeah
0: I say
6: now you go
0: now I say have you far I say or sign we say
6: waka
0: say no more Lake Ontario. Now, Lake America.
6: And you go
7: Nah, I'm not going to work on your phone.
0: Nice. Now, Kwame, Nano, a brandy, I must wash up on Fia.
6: Yeah,
0: no, what can I only name? Pitcher,
6: I'm not Nimuni. Oh, there
0: be honest on the Minimuno.
6: And then you know, I'm not a papa.
0: Send me, you know.
6: Roto.
0: Near you know your family friend.
6: Oh, that's a very beautiful woman.
0: Roda.
6: I'm a woman, I'm quite an MC. And then a chapa.
0: I'm not going to be able to do it.
6: But Sunday or Tuesday?
0: And then 3 days
6: and I do my 12 number friend say.
7: What should I want for?
6: On one day, how much should I come up?
7: Ah, what's the end of the
6: night? No, I can't kill me. So,
0: I think them is a bear man.
6: Life FM, what's my being? I can't call him on no far home and the corner. You hold gas. Come on, my ears will go queen. Oh,
8: wow.
6: And the gas will form my eternal.
0: Wow. Ama o bae o pake ya na o kwohwe o mo ye farms no
6: ya
0: e so o kwa ku bi sa
6: o kro kro kro kro
0: bi ya to say like o ku bi so bi dia o ki ni ade a no so we e no kwohwe inside o kwohwe inside ne no an no won ye huni bi won pie bi mi sa to say ne wife pon from shop
6: e ba ye
0: ba fi I just say we may aye ye akran na
7: o tim say na bi bi a o fo say ba bo ntin a
6: e be be be
0: how do you know
6: me mi
7: no ba ha what then when you look at this scenario, what can you
6: say? And remember the pretty, maybe you have mental health. Obi ye juma wa bank, obi ye,
0: and I unim, unim say, David T, Kwame,
6: I'm talking about this for
0: crap. Aside that, unsuno, unim say ye wo, misu e timi shi onipa suma o timi duwa
6: boy. Psychosis, and ye, sa.
0: Psychosis,
6: omo ten ne.
0: I know me.
6: How to remember what dream? I'm o ten ne.
0: Yeah.
6: Sound in the
0: show, say,
6: as a press and then a crack. But you couldn't say the Ninja spirit in Tino or the Timusa and why no bonnet. Mencas spirit in you, but a Yariabo foot me who da. I'm not telling you, I am. Who's going to go to Musa Castle? The same Cocoa, by the Hosea Mall Bank. New road. Before what you are being, or what the hotel moca, Tonosase. Last year.
0: And really, my sister with Nesibio, a yea. Macati, who ya, first, not you, or say, Madame for a best run. Oofy. Na omo APF fi akọ.
6: Yeah.
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7: no tone no shame
0: and our branch here no atwa
6: first one nim
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0: the driver no on his record we kum ni babat enye
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7: to one say a core
6: record stuff for open the camera kaka bobo bobo must mu but I but any ade no almost every corner open the so buy enter here but bia obi e fie bi bo ho e bi bo kwan ho post ho electric post na camera bobo ho kwa ko me bua
0: ade
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6: eh te ma motor way light e so ko bi e ko tu
0: there is a short trick no ma me jo na say that and it's a bit you betu aka so many years we dwe visible one e ho no
6: ai
0: me wo ho ai bobo ai wo ho na fi
6: what the secret one
0: you be one way secret home
6: and
0: no el bo we no achi dom ti wo ba be ye na e yon say
6: what say we ya
0: say we ya
6: achi dom fo no ho
0: achi dom fo no no o se me nkyre wa unhu da what I say
7: invisible na
0: yeah
6: Kwaku, another
8: say guard as well.
6: Another classmate of my friend done it just last month. Ono so sa empire so.
7: We couldn't win.
6: Ono so kwetu mo sheka sa. The boys are going through a lot. But then he had problem with alcoholism. He was school now. He in class school for quite the day. He sika he be a potter farm man. So I quite find bad be kunko konare. He in group he continue to sika. Oh, I find Obu Opelai soup. Obi we are creatures.
9: Obu Opelai. Are
6: we kunko na? He one on a set of problems, right? But before said kwaku problem be anywhere worse was all kunko.
7: No, no. Na we di adi.
6: Akwai wa African wa kabini ni picture mau. Omo ye Siamese twins. Sebo funi ye
9: emotional intelligence.
6: Yeah, bro funi ye. Yeah. Sebo funi ye Siamese twins.
7: No.
6: Kwaku akamu ye wo amu boom. Na a train sa one ni adi ye obi a one adi ye. Na oma sepe ene boom. 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Wo obi problem odi TV aso. Video ni wa. Aba kuna ba ye kisi na ono so atwe ne koda nche ya. Ye kisi ni ene wie.
8: Aba na to. Be help wow.
6: And the coffee problems
7: go say almost share to ba ko.
6: To ba ko pen. To ba ko pe. Sisi ni bom. A story pen a difference in the world.
8: Oh yeah, why
6: be? Anya ready kra.
8: O ji feel is na o ko brother the
6: most. Put me up for four. Above foot oh can take it as you make
8: say. To was.
6: Hey, I said, Nina, no, a person of Bob Propel, and a young kid. What's your own pen?
8: I said, wouldn't you grow ready?
6: What about you? And yet, imagine Muncie, he be our choir, Sabia,
7: but,
6: oh, no, it's in near a area, and your home home. I'm going to talk about what you say.
9: I was a Gokumin's wash as well. I am not the person who is a match of more kung fu.
6: Hardly.
7: I
6: am very serious, but I see investigating.
9: So far,
6: last year, anyway, you know, I mean, I'm funny, me and Sa, Baba Kukrani. The Cotton Russia car, see what new road, Bema, or Edmore Bank. Way, Olizi, Dennis, no, and also a Bema. And the latest one, or Doctor, and also a Bema. Baby uncle,
9: the recent ones, you can
7: make a what has the
9: last time I'm meeting this or baby? I
6: saw them on a number brand new. Them are too
8: much to actually be a mamma to be a boy.
9: As if you have a time, man, I am.
6: Oh, yeah,
8: that's
6: someday.
7: No, but about any house opening,
8: that's someday. No, crepa.
7: Yes, or by Pisca, and one is a walk.
9: Why is the man strapping in a so hard ring?
6: Oh, I'm going to pardon the Anton. Yeah, from a minimum station. And remember from where you are, a minimum station.
7: Or by Uniha,
6: why about call Fermi or Tom Mobile phones? It's when you need a phone mobile phone in Yako. If you are to them, balance of 600 Unenti, waiting in Yamago on Tim, Ranjiria, or why didn't Nedja, of course, and watch them. Doctor Bro, Sunday and Cosunko, they cannot. And it's over here, the video be a message. You said, "Debbie, don't take it. Be a bit messy."
7: And oh, yeah.
6: Oh, tell me a picture, sir. Be with phone so. I just watching him grow. I just enter. What finishing up?
7: But the Friday,
9: it will my own. I am going to train because if you cry now, the old Jawa can choose it.
6: I'm going to go to the house.
9: Opinibia na meni ni din komo nanu yi Penny pa or no worry, if you prepare for 10 years, and I'm celebrate, we try no crepe
6: now. Quality, and I wear a patch.
9: And I say, I back up your mini idea now. Or bound it, say, BBNC with you. BBNC, yes, Bia, or Mark or Man,
6: I come on your back, and I say, Mam,
9: BBNC, yes, we can run at 2 o'clock a crack. Obantina kura for so me am kola kura ye nyina eto akote ya chese uman hu ya chese no anu no se da ani ani ani
6: enka ye
9: no anu enka ye bi
7: nti wejai
9: eh
6: obejao bebe wo obejao
9: awari over 40 years so wejai
6: wo obejao ba no mu nyina obu obejao
9: chese ye ka bibia openi se onti ase
6: obu oso obu oso na ope wejao dada na ope bibi
9: acha se wejao ya manke kwa kuminim se wati ase a
8: chim
9: se oh, you will be on one. We need to see about things and then
6: affect you.
9: You buy them and you want to pray as a son.
7: Oh, yeah, yeah, yeah.
9: But when there be BNC,
6: there be a man penny and nine. The mere first one who said, oh, baffle for all attention to the stencil and I want to penal. A man be a while. Oh, no, when you're not all Paris, be the jaw. And then my ammo. Just about crumpet, because they be actually and say, yes, say, you be money.
7: Not a beman pearl bow or banning Hunana.
6: They say, Bemma could also, oh, yeah. Maybe oh yeah, we say we don't have work. Okay, you employ me to do job money.
7: Oh, so be.
6: That's right. Employ me to so more better. Then, the bad thing.
7: But we are not going to have no sun today. We
6: are not going to have any. Maybe anyway, so go away. You just stay there.
7: So go away. And it's just two opening, I just say.
6: Opening, I'm not anymore.
7: Opening, now where I come, I don't.
9: I'm quite sure someone will.
6: You're ready to go.
9: I'm going to go.
6: Ah, what you are there?
9: What you are saying now?
6: Hey, Nasser, if you are you?
9: No, I'm fine, homie.
6: Hey, Raddy.
7: When you go bring my galamsey.
6: No, and you call high tension.
7: What you are saying now?
6: I'm going to go to the house.
9: Is that the one called Rebri?
2: So good out
8: for the reverie.
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7: wo ye we enter na adwe mu kana kana when say we mu say na o kasa
6: na na me bi say don't find the clitoris man
8: we ye dia hwehwe fridge mu no eh your side gibre
6: di wana but the baby babo was on the birthday
7: na eh mu ntikro mu na eh esoro wo no ho a obi su kuku na manfo she fridge ma ye
6: ah we the story no turn
10: we dey we dey sim guy no
8: wait there.
10: Yeah.
8: Only to trap pass them now. But wait there. Kuma and
6: Kwan. The story is trend. The clitoris man. I will story the
10: back. Africa first.
7: Man, be a fan. A brand new be 14 years. And
9: fan. Or fan is on it.
7: Okay. Now, I say, ne yereno, a very good our fa. No, since he's here, 19 years. Now, issue, then say, Papa, na start is to make it. Wow, ni mumeme madam.
10: Ah. Make advances.
7: Now I said that threatening Papa Nso be catch it. Mama, na Papa Nje I kaka. But say, as a sisi ano, onu akola na chira.
8: Onyam from.
7: But as I was starting for Liam, Papa Nso.
10: I'm finding him humko.
7: Mess, I say my work catch them no.
6: Oh, but anyam mojo is possible.
7: Possible. As I was starting because of Papa Nso, the onze as attention now.
6: I didn't even need to do it. We are buying.
7: E de na wonye.
6: Ade onye
7: opekwan bi suna eha. Okra ma me na chese enye pua
6: no. Ontu bru ono nko.
7: But I say na education ono
10: o. Ani ani onye bi se me boy na bi se me boy dia. Ono kwa ono faso yin wan
6: dia. Ono wan nanam. Potifa na na yiri na yiri ma David na
9: Joseph. Joseph.
10: Osu Bible ya.
6: But Joseph ya dey.
10: Gani.
6: Aso ni na na no. Joko ka Potifa ono.
9: Potifa yiri no hu ni photo da.
6: Am say no onye gam ti Joseph
9: gani.
6: Ba dey enye no kure.
9: But they said any 12 sound.
7: Bible no cry describe they said that she was very beautiful. Bible.
6: Oba ni refa na no.
9: Ebi on ma ne ho ofe.
10: Ma na ka
9: no. Ebi on ma on po ba ne ho ofe kura bibiri. Ope de o sa part no. Oti asie. 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Nti nye
10: se bi woni bi aso. Oka akokora no.
8: Ono ya ya onhwe wanim sa.
10: Ta ma akokora no owu no abaya ne ko fa ne baaya ne ho to. Revise no ne ho tan anka. Papa no mo beto.
6: The order to the cucumber. Some and that's the difference.
10: I don't know.
6: Right? And now nobody didn't come on and say, ah, na mukura mu wankra ta na baby. Nine be home say, oh,
10: deliberate or share that me me.
6: After ice.
10: No, yes, sir.
6: Or no one cast after ice. What try ice after?
10: I'm on.
6: If I'm born again, I'm going to
10: do it. I'm going to do it. I'm going to do it.
9: I'm going to do it. I'm going to do it.
6: Video no one say, I just say, ice, ya ba. Oh, you see what I know, what my eyes. Ice, I'm going to do it. When you're free. Se obi ni nkrata e mika o mde batia se de mko dum ja
9: so mo dwuma mo ye no
7: o mo dwuma no no
6: se do aba chire na e chire osika
7: o sa bo
6: e top one smart o ku chuko obi kra ye osika de ma o se de ye o ye ko yi ye osika de be ma no e to no won twa mo ka wasa gye mo osika asan di na anto so nya dwuma bro chire o
9: temperature.
11: temperature.
12: Okay,
11: better
12: temperature.
11: Alcohol one day no ano odene pa
12: o mo da no
11: da bi nya sa won kra keke yesi until 2011 year na no ade twa mu na nka ukọ Russia bi e de omo e consider as alcohol kra
12: aye no so
13: German ko even bi hun say omo nsu
11: omo say
13: soft because omo hun say omo nsu
12: omo say word one no yesi
11: omo say na according to omo dey.
13: Oh yeah.
11: Anything
13: contained
11: less than 10%.
12: Yeah,
11: alcohol. Almost such as any drink beer less than 10%. No,
12: almost
11: consider. When you have some alcohol, they say about 40-45. See now, almost a drink beer. Almost
12: 40-45. Onum kura na asa wusa pensu anum
11: o da bi je no
13: o honam akwa anu na
11: yo betem
13: na
11: won
13: na ode ode sa de na sharenti di ba de ode be so ho no o ti ase obi wonum a se fufu se kura ka so mene abe ne din so be mene but o
11: be fa na se wiya ya na me wi atadwe e wo ayi technical di me wi na
13: me se o chaje
11: mu kura e hwe me se na o ye no so o be pre no so jeri. Now, so maybe I don't
13: know what you want to do. I'm going to say,
12: And you man can't just away a 45 year. Man, I can't show. And two fish were here now, a fire, a Egypt, you know. A walk of our barn to as some say some.
11: No, no,
12: I have to say, before you do. Afghanistan. Now, over here.
11: Papa, you say America's case will be brain one a day. I meet a court. Ese omode enyama eguwa mankwada ehwa edi nkola ni nya
12: especially you know omse Instagram no
11: exactly and they said there omo win case na against meter betua 80 billion settlement among the different states
12: near chama o se papa ya dia
11: ai and they said meter
12: no na danfo
11: o no na Facebook ne
12: Facebook Instagram and WhatsApp
11: threads
6: and I was having a thread. Falling in our idea.
12: Papa,
6: don't go bitch.
12: Minimum okay, the richest man.
6: I'm not going to be a man. Course, ha, kebe kasi nisa palana ne peno buy. Abu chede omo nyomo niyama sa. Wa odi app ne buy no. Ese kau tuvi di mechanisms gua akwada. Entimi.
12: Odi di gua.
6: O mechanisms no one.
12: Odi show show mechanisms.
6: Oh, ane di obi entimi niwo.
12: Odi waza what time home plan dada.
6: I'm rebreathe.
12: Opening. Then opening yes story now. Uja for ten and so. So baby stick.
6: Yes. Akadi. Where you from? Mkuwa. Baby. No. $18 billion Ghana credit says cano Ghana so mine. Dear Cobobesia. $18 billion Your money 10 years.
12: About a muha for credit good.
6: Set on for
12: is it okay? Cause I chew.
6: For beyond you be a necroman in
12: the room. We are in the general work.
6: What's your one?
12: So I'm on the body in the
6: movie. I have the test general report. Any actual? I think of the test general report.
12: I'm a reprie.
6: Munyanso ba yimanya mama ya ka rebi efa ne wodi akoda o ka soa. Uzo nka yo, nka rebi ni wushi yo. Ya so ni ne kanu sinti.
12: O so na sa wodi e go dai. 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
6: de fendi. 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E den awu.
12: Ya no ya ka de dada. O ka temperature bro, peni e defend o.
6: Temperature de nya mistake, dem better me kana maka no but.
14: Another one buy. And I, you know,
15: yeah, the good
14: so. I'm okay. Peter story ni bi.
15: I feel another time my uncle school akwa ni bi aba no msa no mo asako. Ntie bi asa me. Ade we mi. I know
14: Peter story ni bi. Si asio kofa abo I bai. Sa story de mi ni bi aba Bible ni mba.
15: Yeah, na msa no go venture yourself.
14: Si asio openi no Jesus catch him so mo kofa abo mra. Na kofa aketo na openi ni dan ni pan no.
15: Ni Bible mu.
14: Yeah, ni Bible na mi ni hypocrite.
15: Eh, send us school mo ka kire.
14: Ana yeso openi ni here ni pan no ni ade ade. Inti next one no. Open you fire, you pa, there's a rock of ages.
15: And
14: all the bad. Oh, you'll be answering them. Yes, yes, yes, you open
15: it. But if you want to be a row, I mean, if you be a oof river, oof in a
16: background,
15: oof in my
14: ever. If you
15: a pump would help you. In like the same story.
16: I'm one of my BDM Pinana.
14: There be a honey man kissing
15: water. Captain Smart.
16: Go more west.
15: Yeah, honey. Also, all the $250,000. I'm not a Batania pump. Only one of them. Rested on that for more. As long as we are from the first of what you need to. Same way, we are capturing to sir.
14: General one.
15: Mm. Primaries,
14: yes.
16: Mm. Acho mummy enko ya nimwa na echre bibi ni a. Oi. Mm. Wala roma.
15: Every captain ho. Kinyanse Johnny ekope power ni ni ko ma se kanya boni. Kwa ku. On va me true men. Bibi ni o me number oboma ho.
16: Wa ga so be be yuma na ma.
15: Amra ko kwa mi sha na ni sia.
14: O mo kwa ri o se ye mbo abo ye ho na. Ye manis ka no ko e ka.
15: O ko di.
16: Ye ye mbo abo ye ho ni ma.
15: Yeah. Okay, don't worry, Paco.
16: Oh, I have run here.
15: Okay,
14: only go be what did you?
15: Okay, member, but member,
16: run here.
15: That's who we call Cabo Magazine.
16: What about you? This time I'm for can you do an ajupa? You are aware that they in prepared no thing.
14: Echo.
16: So also to be you.
14: Aye.
16: The second one on the beton. Now, and any 3 days, no man back. You boo a fool for a casa casa casa. Adania, or this say, oh yeah. Or try us over the room now where you scad the air and fat
14: and fat bounce.
16: Then besides, you use eBay and crap to our money here. No, the chairman, I'm Papa. Utuachi.
14: Netigu ho.
16: Utuachi.
14: Big time.
16: Utuachi.
14: Netigu ho.
15: I wonder for new honor what you sooner could use for dia.
16: Who tell it so no? And I'm telling you, me di tell it so one come watch reno. No one download the BBA no ye ya papa pan dem ye papa pan. Me o haro pe me ba me hese me sika me tell it cash no mu su 200. Me fan to credit. Ada ye o se nyem me a.
15: Watch reno de pa.
16: Ko ne ne ma.
14: Se nko be de su ka bi.
16: O be de su.
14: Where is wange kan ye na nyem.
15: What the end is failing.
16: And ye am failing.
15: Especially so you use app na telesell play app no and more akuna when you tue BBM payment out only 99 come for their more say ebi kra and yes individual but adwuma say kra no wo gye no na eno na wo de ye payment near man na wo purchases na de na wo de ya anwuma e boy ye and no crime ultimate keep track record of signing money na ne ade aso atia se ne hono enkam sa se ya na ahange ne ade
16: na brother we need man ba ko bi kra no complain say won say won ya won wo fee bank ne ba
15: yes
16: ya say hon de wo ye ya won say bua wo ya na akokemo na bank na asen age wo ma de ya say hon de de bi wo ye ya na ba beto
15: enu ti na ya na ye ka se e be ya na wa ba e ye telesell cash no so e san say e hono de Sister New Land for no air hygiene was
16: there. And one of them
15: found for home. Among them, I want a secured pass. Obi koyo will be quite a book at our telesell cash.
16: How many times I was so among the power? What they
15: want to be? What the end of the system? I go on a solid.
14: Kwaku, anybody
15: want downloading that? Yeah, yeah, yeah, yeah, yeah, yeah, telesell. I say connecting
16: energies.
15: Right.
14: Kwaku, and Bakwe only tier in 20 and the NCL Mutu. I say greetings to all the workers at Kola Port in Accra, New Town.
15: Kola Port.
14: Yeah, Kola Port. Accra, New Town. Loyal listeners of Irrigated Sports.
16: Wow.
14: I'm here to Kola Port. Kola Port.
16: Yeah,
14: yeah, yeah. Yeah, yeah,
16: yeah.
15: Yes, oh. Color, yeah.
16: Color,
15: spell your moon. Where the ultimate say, what drop we move? Happy birthday to our special mother, Mrs. Mavis Asamoah, aka Aunt Akos. God bless you. We wish you good health, God's protection, unending joy, and may your secret heart desires come to pass. From Kunedu, Kwame. Asantewa, Inshua, Adum, Opoku, and all your children from far, we love you. God bless your beautiful heart. We know what the pen of person patrol the abasa and the end. A baker crap. It depends right there now. Can't grab it. So we will see there. Maybe we are secret. Ben and Dane. Now, yen to us so quickly on this side. Now, Fiena in Kiaumra. Also, please kindly wish
17: my personal person, Portia Adumako, a glorious birthday for me, as she's celebrating the birthday today. Kofi Safo sent in this one. Na if you Kofi Safo dienoswa, didi ensu say, a happy birthday though belated, enko Emma Pius Paul Senyo Dosu, aka Odegbami, Deputy Regional Manager, Seed Production Division, Coco Board, Swedru, na we ifi chairman kuminche ena ode ebaye. Ena fe so we so say greetings, please. Today is my nephew's birthday. The name is Rachel Ahin, aka Mafia, please. Wish for me from Archery Aguna Inkum and also edit to HD. Peggy Amadon Conso say a happy birthday going out to Asafumame Sheila Hayford. No, near Hayford. A happy birthday to Asafumame Sheila Hayford. The Church of Pentecost and our happy birthday to Asafumame Sheila Hayford of the Church of Pentecost, Takwa. And then happy birthday to Mr. Derek Alopa of Volta Region, Dr. Samuel Abuaje of China. Also happy birthday going out to you from Peggy Ama Donko. And on also the way Ebaye na Asana. Okay, yeah, I think so. Bakubiwa. Also, my name is Nana Osei Mafo of Danwell Insurance Company, Carnation Office. Today is my birthday, so tell Kwabre this year, I mean Ubri Abua, to pray for me. Mr. Wa, wa money musu koda da da da da da da da da da da da. So happy birthday to you. May the good Lord bless you. Yeah. Your first Danuma proud sponsors now. Your preparatory on the other side. As that ena ye de Emma. I'm Cromwell. Yes, one is now. Daffy's Health and Beauty. Yeah, and they or the Ohima Feminine Mesture. Esome or Sompa. We the man Munti. Opese unya regular menstrual flow. Opese menstrual pains. 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
1: Mr. Shea Dahon is a year in education service for near exams. Be a year, so what trust are in social no, Nasa Wucha, na ya mouse, if we be an cane war near the Uko with him, let us say a promo to interchange form. We are qualified. Me, I'm here, me come with the Metrobi. Metrobi from Nami Assistant Director 1. Intimico Trobi, Yanko Pandomus, me pass here called Deputy Director. Na ya true exams no in December, no resource no, eba April, and you who are more or more come with him. And now, good education service, I say, August boost me win. Woman, or more, I promote to a money in Nano, a bear reflected a woman pay Russo. Intimia, me assistant director, once you see a meeting. I was here August, we know, assistant, acquired deputy director.
0: Eti, King Ali Awudu, now telling, can we know what you say? Said the penny for Nankasan Casa Shabon, Saboni Akora, Eco Fumu, now Shenage, and I now drew no tremor, Tran no Biaso, and we cried, and you saw much woman, Biaso Keke, at Tifesino, a Wachinachi, it's GS for Momon Yomua, maybe Bia. I see a crown on your frigo.
1: Only a banyan in TSA controller say on penny, my education service, and yes, sir. And you see the ASM controller no or she minister of finances. Yeah, dear, any guaranteed education service in a daily or minister of.
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3: 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Me a photographer. 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So what you say? 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
4: 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You would have your coach now, you juma, or you know, every penny. 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
0: 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Nadmu director wo North East mantam no ninsa.
5: I can say that we are in a very good position to respond or confront this pillage. As you rightly indicated, the 51 engineer regiment, they are here. The rescue team from the headquarters, they have also been here over a week or two. The regional disaster management committee is also here. So what we did in the past is that, you know, usually as they were giving us the data skipping, it gave us more room to do our preparedness and begin to anticipate where our attention will be needed most. So yesterday, as part of the last leg of the assessment, we had to move to the confluence around the Zebila area in a town called Sapelga. That's where the Bagri Dam had direct flow to that particular river, and we went there to have a first-hand information. I can say everything is good for now, but we wait to see when the rivers will also begin to absorb the water from Bagri. The most important thing is 2 weeks ago,
0: Eti Alhaji Rafiu awono eye penia woda atwenche mo boafo ekuo Nadmu ano ena otire nka no no wie na okirim se ewo mu se oma ho boa no enso ankwankro ni nyina de enso kitu abi ye chee kra sebe kakra 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
5: No resources will ever be efficient, but the little that we have, I think that we are in a good position to respond to this impending pillage. You agree with me that as this pillage will be done tomorrow 9 a.m. from them, we will begin to feel the impact of it 48 to 73 hours after this pillage. And so within this period, we will be able to. The farmers, they have all been informed. Some were seriously harvesting whatever they had. And so our warning has always been that once they see the swell or the river flowing up, they have to leave the area. And where they think that they need assistance, we are in a good position to respond to that call at the same time.
0: Alhaji Rafiu ena yetene nkaninti sɛde obri so ahun sɛde nsu no ɔno bia yɛsɛ obi afuo mu no no
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5: The cost of building inflation is built on three main components. We have the materials, we have the labor, and then we have the plant. So these are three major areas or components that worked on to come up with the cost of building materials. So it actually estimates the cost of materials that we use when we are going to take building of households, schools, government offices, and other things that we consider. And this is what we are looking at in the cost of building materials. Common materials that you are going to use. So last year, it was 14.2% and this year it is 4% as it has been published. So even if you look at it, the labor inflation year on year had dropped by 3.2% and then plant inflation year on year had actually increased to 18.0% and then it gives us the annual inflation update of 5.0% for the last 12 months. And so they are telling you that last year, 2025, the same month, if you are going to build, we're having more than what we are coming to do today.
2: Ani ati yei panimpa a wodi wani kire Ghana Sasika Service wano na ye pani a oda no ebo enioma ema ebo ekosoro se ba fomo esini sire so adani Idrisu
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7: I believe that the EPA just I think a couple of days ago was actually in Kumasi raising awareness to the general public on the impending ban on styrofoam. It has to be done. Not to belittle the issue, but I remember as children when you wanted to go for Antina's rice, you took your own pots to go and buy the rice. And I'm not sure at which point putting plastic within plastic within plastic became the norm. And I think it comes down to a change in behavior. Obviously, behavior change is something that can take time, but it can be incentivized, or it can be, you can put penalties in place. It comes down to how we enforce and the seriousness with which we seek to address this. I stand by the fact that the timeline has to be maintained. It's long overdue. So in whatever way that I can support the relevant agencies, in whatever way we can raise public awareness to the fact that citizens do have a responsibility under the Constitution to also contribute towards the protection of the environment. It's not just about what the government does. And then obviously making sure that the necessary support comes from the Parliament. And I'm hoping that the committee that has oversight of the ministry will hold our feet to the fire as far as what we have to do is concerned. Thank you.
0: Eti Dr. Zanetto Rollins and our ten in Kano. Na ye incomodium na AI wants some by an AI ubi de yed you pay. And also mu bisan senti e kwan be so no so e ya de pa de nanso yo ne kwan ne kwan bi ho no mo se hwe na nyi so bia de be ye de ope bia keke.
7: Very careful that it doesn't run away from us in terms of the safeguards and oversight. Legislation on its own is only we're already using AI in some form. However, the most crucial aspect is to ensure that we have the proper oversight, human oversight of artificial intelligence as we use it, whether it's to perhaps set, you know, maybe AI bots to observe changes in the soil, or whether it's to observe movement around illegal mining sites, whether it's to monitor the afforestation projects.
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9: 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Oma GS from Unsem. Because who are my what to me or how you are no safe.
10: Because Omo de Sikani and my government, you know, the Umbe Kwako can say, Yako Mukwa Mune San support support ye. 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
5: Abasho, it's the biggest, in my view, mistake about me. Yeah, yeah. The mistake about me yeah, no, yeah, very simple. And I say, which is the interview now, grant and the inner man, and yes, I understand. These are emotions of people that are mere traumatized as a result of this xenophobic attack, which I understand them. But one impression, and let's correct here, the impression is that MTN is not South African government company. MTN. It is a private holding and a private enterprise. MTN, and yet the biggest company in South Africa. It is one of the largest companies outside South Africa, owned by private individuals. And yet Chinese national companies are one of the represent the interests of the government, you know. We are a private entity. MTN now put to me no me, you know, almost in Ghana for the past 38 years or more or less, around 35 years there, they have put the Ghana communication on the space way back from the time of Ariba, Mobitel, and whatever. Now, the money

0: then I will reconcile and I agree with the people. I'm going to say, and you know, one of their biggest companies, the government didn't do that. Why the government didn't do that? They didn't do that because the government, MTN is one of the biggest taxpayers in terms of the telcos. And in their OG. MTN is one of the biggest companies that one employment of over 6,000 Ghanaians. Our Ghanaians in nature taxes. Therefore, it is not an issue here with the individual emotion or government emotion. It is that the contest between, say, MDM, 6,000 workers, aba back to the street. Name of Samunya Juma, more tax the IAP, more revenue the IAP, Ghana for Pemo salary. Name of all your donation. The donation is not to be divided and shared among the returnees. The donation, Ghana government, is 20 million now. Or yet, in the name of South African Cyril Ramaphosa government. No, let's correct the impression. And what is 20 million now? Your Kolebu, emergency unit, your a rich hospital, you will come and say, you will sum up, boy. Because I'm running now, I'm crying, you're crying, I'm crying, I'm buying, no. Airport, medical personnel, don't go, or any other things, you know, and you see, can you dispose of medications? And to say, yes, sir, YNG, MTN, 20 million now. My view is, yeah, we don't have the need to continue with the services of MTN in the country. In that case, we are showing a protest. Using the company that is a South African company to protest against the South African government. At the end of the day, Sikana Yangino, I propose on this particular same medium, say, where is the South Africa, Ghana High Commissioner to South Africa? Gentlemen withdraw up to now, Omo Ye Juma. South Africa High Commissioner to Ghana had never been expelled or Tiawe Ye Juma. Into the emotions against an individual company, what is our target? Now, one thing. The whole country and MTN the Ghana and Jisikano, on the service, Wasisan and Yama, or they call. The same Ghanaians talking today will be the person to blame the government. Why? Because, sir, transactions, MTN Momo, in terms of banking, in terms of exchanges, MTN is bigger than commercial bank in terms of transactions per day. So look at that point. Sika Wenyan Wayahun, any Sika Yinyan Womuhun, any of the transactions are across board, you know. Tell me which of the Ghanaian banks have given that kind of luxury and access to money transfer on daily basis. It's the same MTN. The same Momo. And it's a Momo need you pay more taxes. Credit card, a top up, you pay more taxes. Call card, you pay more taxes. Now, I know the one kasa minimum yearly revenue at Yama Womo. No, it's be mine. How does that one affect?
1: You. 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
5: 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or two be e ka say we na be get a issue that is the information that they are giving to us but as a service you also have to verify that which never said you almost come
4: Yes, sir,
5: and
4: that's
5: it.
4: Yes, sir.
5: Based on the evidence,
4: I ever pick it. Evidence now. One more answer between me. I cannot. It's any out here. DO3 Wikina Daniel. 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
2: 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A fee say AD in Fiabia Santi, yeah, charge your big time. 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
6: 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Who wants to try your papa?
7: Yeah, me. Every brow with me call. Thanks to you, computer clinic by you know. And I'm a man who I fe. 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
6: Hey, send you pay ida your mudia. 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
7: 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Nanso, you free. Thanks to you, computer clinic by ye. 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
6: Oh,
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9: 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Do you remember who stepped forward first? 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We cut our own profits so you could keep your AC on, keep your engines running, and keep your life moving without the heavy burden. We gave you room to breathe when things felt tight. Because of you, our Star Savers, we became number one. Today, the pumps are a battleground. Others are finally cutting prices because they have to. But Star Oil, we do it because we want to. Don't just chase a price. Remember a friendship. We were there for you then. And with new innovations coming your way, we are here for you now. Star Oil, still quality and affordable fuels for all.

0: driver. Me to me a send him mumu agu no man so ana.
1: Oh sister, there you. Scan me GHQR code no. Ana se fa fa me merchant ID ni so.
0: Oh, okay.
2: Damn customer.
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1: Electroland Castle will be a showroom of Potemu. Now you be a Sandy Homeland and Swaka home. Say, say, and apart from some of the Miatomu TVs, gas cookers, kettles, microwave, Ninia Kikahon, move to Miswa from one Nemu Konya, plates, Nemun Tree, Ninia Kikahunina, and where your branch Bakwa, your friend Homeland. And it just a man who wants to say, so we did our Electrolander. He bet me out from our bed, she at Chedia Kessie. I think so, you will Nasco selected promotion, yeah, yeah, yeah. So we'll talk about quiet. And which in Sumadina, Yashada Mamu special price. Fala! Yatatinya Manisunina Mamu. Madina, ye don't want a move brie. Kawuna Pra Madina Taxi Rank, opposite Echo Bank. Mumro, Namubenya Samsung, TCL, Media, and in Nasco Papa. Nemukai say, Homelanders who Electroland prices ye. Fala! Ye show my new Electroland. Vaya Bakwa, a one name when Yama, Fernando Board Daffer.
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4: 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Yeah, take you back to the days. Wakai Fia for 2000. Nahim Fly for Cinema Barry, Sabila Ban, and Yum Penny. FVM, Picosi Batman, Quaje, Buba, Oprah, Wani Lord Kenya. I can go on and on and on. Yeah, celebrating those sounds and memories to Quest from Gosokura. I am Duma from Y2K Jam. My Asia or the Dome. La Palm Royal Beach Hotel. Fieda, 2nd October 2026. Yes, fee. Single 150. And a double. Boya 256 Robert Tumiswa Tono Online Star 725 Star 3404 Hash Dress Code MMA Show Baggy Jeans Never Oversight T-Shirt Sister Man and Swear Mwenjemo Crop Top Any High West Jeans Papa B Nemo Mama Urefu 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Sinter Sank. Air Strong. Air Tough. 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
6: The way a Tiger Woods is swinging, Sergio Ramos is tackling. The way a Messi is dribbling. Cristiano Ronaldo is scoring. The way a Olilaji Olympics Aboswa on also is diving. Adom Sports, Moody and ET, we're doing the listening.
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1: 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And as people that are here follow the money football, we need to look at ourselves and say, okay, what next? At least there are so many people that are. 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
2: the idea of hotels? What happens to the idea of shops? What happens to the idea of fan centers over the weekends? Entertainment and all of that. Pitch covers. All of that. I think we've done well with pitch covers, but actually that is because somebody has helped us, a private organization. So when by God's grace, His Excellency is also is able to help us get the 10 stadiums the minister announced. In future, we should be thinking of getting one that we can all say that it meets the global benchmarks.
0: Okay, and to an insama professor, Fred, awa, what the air to jaw, no, na, your boat, my daddy, my national sports authority, adum, 106.3, and eh, senesa, a year pay two, and yet, ebron, be answer to me, a con, kind, walkono, senesa, board, no, and your non quan, a one penny, four, do a mohe, sen, national sports authority, bet me, a con, kind, no, a year, brekum, west, yes, nurse, MP, 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kra.
3: When you take a deep tour like we've done, then you realize you have a very long way to go, especially with the upcoming AFCON qualifiers on the way. Quite shocking in some places. You know, this is a familiar terrain for me. I've been here on several occasions. I visit a facility for matches. But one thing is, when you come here on match days, especially matches that are played under floodlights, you see the place being so magnificent. But when you take a deep tour like we've done, then you realize you have a very long way to go, especially with the upcoming AFCON qualifiers on the way. So we need to respond as quickly as possible. For me, the short, medium term, I'm not thinking about long term, we should be thinking about replacing this facility entirely, pulling everything down and build more.
0: And baby, a cross post the Maduna the NSS and Numoya on about the dear. Nurse Brikun West MP was also a national sports authority. Nurse Bono were company for no idea to just say, Numoya cross post them dear. Nurse Bia SS, a bomber dear Timabugu, Yamua Gua, Nurse Beha, Jim Pa, and Tiwenisma, Ure, what they are to Jah and so El Hoya Tosso on a Dum 106.3 bisa fo ye remu de na sen sma wo do an nyina to to dwa 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What they are to draft
4: is declining. Let me tell you why you can even tell that our football is declining. If we need 23 players to represent Ghana at the under 20 level, and about 15 of them are foreign based players, you don't think that your football is dying? Under 20 level here, qualifying series, so not going to African World Youth. If you are going to the World Youth Championship and you decide to bring all your players, that is understood. But playing the qualifying here, if we have to rely on players born outside, then players playing outside, then your football in your country, it's simple calculation. If we are a country of 35 million population, let's say 500,000 of Ghanaian youth are footballers. Trust me.
0: And Tina sa bono bono kwetide when in smart Georgia Kwasefie and they were the air to dry the emo. Na me the campbell is a rocket yes or kekwefe president on one son alko cav the nes a second vice. What the two or the atuja sequembia so Ghana benya coat and sana 23rd of September. Next month no yene a ye code dibua kwakobo walk up qualifies. Na dum 106.3 or rocket yes or keku ninsem any.
5: Alright, so what I know is that Ghana would have a coach before we regroup. What I know is that the coach who would lead the Black Stars is 99% in place. What I know is that the coach who
0: NT Enti quarter oba be jine mu ediama blasters no 99% is in place when ensuma racket yeso kreku that's what they are to dry the emao ensu eho na yinwe mu kaka wo house fo gbubuko na aso ye urality 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wo sporty FM.
6: Up to today, did not receive their winning
7: it's
6: bonus.
7: Not true. You can even invite her to our own house. We gave them 100,000 each.
6: At that time?
7: At that time. Jacob, Nete, all of them.
6: 100,000 each?
7: Dollars.
6: Dollars each.
7: You know,
6: each.
7: We couldn't go to the World Cup.
6: Yes.
7: To the Africa.
6: Yeah, Club World Cup. Yeah.
7: Yes, we couldn't go, but we got 3 million. And really, at our house, me and her.
0: Enti orua hariza kwa minilion chairman ha ukupim ewo house fuk bubu kona so the year 2000 no na onu ene dia nemo edi mahasa nese jengwa mranene dia minilion chairman nese jumano wayene nuna yao ama nkwa mreku wasi ah na papa baby ojina no ho ye dia no waka kentante mwe wayesu wase wadisesi kana ema ye in place ni
8: so why minilion chairman should come and does this kind of I don't know whether he's forgotten where he was sitting. It's very unfortunate. It's very unfortunate for him to pass that comment. You know what I'm saying?
6: Yeah.
8: And fully, something that is a lie can be foolishness. You can put it as foolishness.
0: Enti nice watch them party and some na na millennium chairman eke canadia yamenu nukweni eye nsema ne entwas mu enti winning sima babetu jasa nese democracy cup yamia duma nice watch na Friday 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

0: frère Matou. 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
1: You.
0: In mechanic. 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
1: Nikwe.
0: Nikwe. 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No, my friend, me.
1: Come on.
0: And you and one was a dog would be a bonnet, no. Let's check his terminal, I mean. But two, would you make a terminal, no, yeah, and why would you have a tongue? Not this man, I was saying. So, and now, we need carpenter, maybe. Now, but now, oh, Kino, eh, be our day, Kini saw a shed, oh, you man, a boa. Oh, for a carpenter, no, no. Before, it's near the Eba. It will boo upon any at the mount, and now with Michel, the clinker with my Sasson, a winning doctor be. Not Yamen Fasama. Who fee BBS? A could be a common BB. A could be BB, a could be a now could be a Nemobu, now a Nemobu, and now be quite a BBF. And
1: I'm
0: so winning doctor B. I said, Doctor Boati, and at the end point with Father Clinic in it. Of a phone one was for it. Dog, say, let's see. What is the mid? What again? I'm making me first aid debate. The final thing I'm implementing the first aid. Now many panel are survival. That is the reason why yeah, the number need to get what I roma for number and that all. Nene amawa. What you need to be doing more than say. End point to me particularly. Yeah, you my Mondays to Saturday. What can I make boy? Bra. Never heard say the yeah you my sister. Yeah, the after now was what? What you are doing? The book me. Yeah, doing the book one. End point to what they are. Any ho. Any how you are no. I know ebe ende. Saying our number is 0244.
1: Mm-hmm.
0: 0244.
1: Yes.
0: 86.
1: Mm-hmm.
0: 70.
1: Mm-hmm.
0: 68. 0244.
1: Mm-hmm.
0: 86.
1: Mm-hmm.
0: 70.
1: Mm-hmm.
0: 68. 0244. 86. 7068.
1: Doc, Matthew,
0: I
1: yeah.
0: Salute you this evening.
1: I take him. You know, Doc, try answer. I, Nana, me bahona, me huan, de be
0: manage
1: ye. Sir, Ubahua, na Uka Kutraskana, and say, Konunsu, Kotunsu, Neja, was an easy form. No Kotunsu, no one on Rasa.
0: That's right, that's right.
1: Nana, me bahona, what the dispenser be. Aba be siho.
0: Well,
1: you just can't. I guess Konumunsu, I guess I will call you an Obuano free. One of the things
0: that made us for that observation. Now, who is any no a patient? Now, say, there's a water dispenser. No, is he OPD on a reception?
1: You
0: and it will be Timmy for not or yeah, yeah, also be just can for prostate name. Fertility, no. Also, no issue more. And some of our cultures can independent say if from be. If the patient win a buy not no. End point, the we are more when you money there. Having a month top water dispenser, the minimum fancy
1: top
0: top four. Then if an abano was so no issue, more in see from be now on your day. The one of the next day, no one a quarter of the busy.
1: Wow.
0: The team are two. And you better be a oba or observation. No, I observe no. If I cry no, I will no. The one week and 2 weeks, I'll buy no bonus. So I say, wow, what a clinic. And I'm yes. And you got a pet and we will do more. We can have free consultation. What you see elsewhere, we could try our experts.
1: You.
0: Now, what shall we say in CNC? But the Ghana, no, in Yambo. And they will buy away and tell me to beat me about war. Now I tell you, oh, dog, we can say yen, say yen, say yen, say now, one more free advice you. It is a woo, so we will be a woo power, you may ye. And now, so, a human away and open a nipper. I have banning yam for so, okay, Pano. Now, to the Oyan say, obey implement is hardy. And then, Tina, oh boy, a basso, a yen, AOB, and a buyer of my side. Yeah, me as a woo tea, number four, in Shira, any father said.
1: Yeah,
0: but give it as a fire.
1: I found a banner.
0: Number need him. Hey, 0244. One more friend, whatever my months after the beam. Hey, 0244. 7 a.m. 7 p.m. Saturday to so anya manepa 7 a.m. to 5 p.m. I salute you, Matthew.
1: All right, Doctor Medasipi. 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

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Yeah. 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

federal police say me fan to bibia nim say mo amu twika na na mu yusu airport mu yusu earpiece ene ne ge kan ho no a obu wa wose an say me fan phone ntu amaso. It is very dangerous to use airport, to use earpiece. 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You can park and receive your call and then later you continue. 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An eto prayer. You may receive bad news.

it is not advisable to be driving and then using AirPod earpiece to listen to music for any information. No. So the matter is, I don't listen to any call. Don't pick any call. I don't pick any call. Police arrest you. Say I have using a earpiece. No, yeah. It is not allowed. Forever. Obi Oha, because of the AirPod na esenasun, earpiece na esenasun. Obi Oha kwa mpa wasi miti o kainim ye was ahi. Can be ha Bluetooth from the system no tape no me can say no betie call sound fitinya kosi nsawom. When police catches you, you will be prosecuted, fine or jail. In dipacho, just be careful. I'm a fan check as a man of Ata of Yesuana Enterprise. Or a businessman or a coni, a dealer in building materials. Or a joining be a war

Ghana for Ghana for are they amoy hotel and your crowd? 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

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Now the hotel a live band. Mamu yes I did. Hotel a also so. Afi mu wa sayo.

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Father Smoke, OCM. What to say? Francis, Ebru, Choir Ready. John Alexander, Asaman Kese, Tamwason. Mr. Kwame Adusi Poku, UK, United Kingdom. 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

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Louis Lawe, Spinteslo, Waba, and Siwuye. Okay. I say good evening, my father and senior minister. This is your son, Pastor Simon Dano of Church of Christ, Elang Congregation, Santa Maria, Accra. Bless you. 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The message for tonight. Step in for me, Lord. 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Then I person Yami Bamu Mau. Miami Nim say Abrabono. Ampao. Abrabono. Say ya Hunemu. Say ya Sunsum. Say ya Abrabomu. However it is and whatever it is, you want the Lord to step in for you. So, and a prayer for supplication. We are petitioning God, asking Him for mercy and to step in. We need divine intervention. Divine intervention. Lord, step in for me. Step in for me. Let me begin with a scripture. Genesis 35. Verse 16, Gabriel and Zeni. Genesis 35, 16. One of the most saddest moments in the Bible. Bible moon. Niema a rehopa ewa Bible moon. Bakunye. A rabbit na se a near friend Rachel. Jacob oyere. E drusi ebe ware no krano. Na wadiye. 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Itu obeye second wife. Onu oye first wife no. Ah, onya boy no. Ah, obe ware no. The night of the wedding, the marriage was swapped. And her own sister, Leah, took the marriage. It was later that the same man, Jacob, came to marry her. It affected her. It She struggled, prayed, did so many things. Onuma bibidro is in the Bible. Onuma bibidro. Still, by the time I unya yefuno, enyin say no, no I weak, no I weak. To our Joseph, the second born, obewo. Bible say they were on their journey from Bethel. Equining fifi halfway the journey and I walk on. So Genesis 35:16 say, but Rachel went into labor while they were still some distance away, a little away, close to Bethlehem, that is Ephrath. Rachel traveled and she had hard labor. Hard labor. 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
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Richard had a difficult and a hard labor. Send a mekano. Some are having hard labor in marriage, in pregnancy, in delivery, at workplaces, in journey. Some are having hard labor, even in concerning their healing, in their homes, their finances, concerning the education, their ministry. Lift up your hand and let's pray. Lift up your hand and let's pray. Page answer. The Maya Ding. Near Mompaye. Cause the Lord.

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Minu studio crown will be rev. 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Mr. Adu Nyamisha. Lift up your special offering. Lord, step in for me. 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A radi. 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A radi. Bremu mami. A mu aye dear mami. My word here. Mejuma. My brabo. Number near 0245. Another 4504. Another 04. Gabriel David Ansan. 0245. Another 4504. Another 04. Gabriel David Ansan. And a beba. Now, woman, you're doing. It was sad. Put them back out to us. Now, woman, you're doing. Now, to us, you Bible say, when she went into hard labor, Bible said the midwife encouraged her and told her, fear not. Kashegbe. Mesro, you have this son also. Which means, first one, it was difficult for Joseph. Second one, Benjamin. But see, Obaweso, Onsabekano. The Bible says it came to pass. When she was in hard labor, that she died. She died. Oh, yeah. Now, woman, yeah, Dino. Oh, yeah. Emi Esieno, Ewa Bethlehem, Akwentimfi. Just a little way from Bethlehem, Rachel died. She died in hard labor. Do you understand it? Very sad. And I'm here to tell you, wherever you are, and whoever you are, in hard situation, to have hope and not to fear. Oh, I'm chire bimo, yao bimo, niema mwa ye diamao. Radisim in kancho se, bensro, empire and abebo. Sre radise, radi, bremu mami, e mwa ye diamami, e jumani.

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Ewo yesu demo. Me bom for the way. I lift up this offering. 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Soon soon muno. 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Emwaye ding. Bremu mami. Number near 0245. Another 45. 04. Another 04. Gabriel David Ansan. 0245. Another 45. 04. Another 04. Gabriel David Ansan. Say ready. Bow for the way. FM Sika Semo. FM Jumao. FM Awadio. FM Yinsen. FM Abrabo. FM Fio. Emwaye din amame. Ready me bow for the. It was hard. It was sad. Now Rehu Papa. Things got hard for Rachel. And she had a hard labor. Now womu eye din. Then Emwaye din amame. I know Bible say I want him here then oh yeah. Many are dying. Many are dying out of difficult situations. Many are dying out of hard situations. And power. It be woo. If say and you be my diamond. Cry to God. Cry to God. Switch the radio. Emani nyansa. Concerning your wife. Concerning your husband. Concerning your children. Concerning your home. You fear. Oma wabusia. Listen. Then emwaya di amau. Cry to God. Ne kache radi say, Lord, I need your intervention. Radi bremu mami. It is not easy for me.

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They call me every day. I speak to them. I'm the rev. The last time me back Ghana, me son call back. 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They are not getting enough. Ebi wo fear, ebi wo akwantuo. Many are here. Our dear my yadin. Your friend in yinsen, a wobano. It be a yadin. Wawari 11 years, 7 years, 9 years, 4 years, 13 years. No pregnancy, no conception. Are you listening to me? Abrabo my yadin. Obu oko marketer. Ano biestra. Di ebetro neno. 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If you say, you're trading when you're beer tria, you understand it? 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Bremu mami. 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

0245 another 45 0404 Gabriel David Ansani 0245 another 45 04 another 04 Gabriel David Ansani e bom pa ye ma ma mo di gidie eti asem no ma mo di mu empire ne mu bobi mo so a mo ba for di enibi no may God give you a miracle. May the Lord step in for you. The record says Rachel went into hard labor and she died. Abra Owu Benjamin, her hard labor killed her. Oko awe mu adimu na awe mu adeno ene kuno. Many have died and many are dying having hard labor of some sort in life. And power. Ebi akọ awe mu edin mu e wa abrabom awe mu edin awo kire se u deliver se ye ye fun na wo ba u deliver e mfa so wo adwuma mfa so wo abrabo ye yo. The success of life, the profit of life, the offsprings of life, the harvest of life, the yield of life. Abrabo bi aso aba no e ya wo. O ye adwuma na sika ba e ya wo. O do afuo na no bai ba e ya wo. O ware na sa wo ba e ya wo. Wa sitena biara e di profit any success be ba no e ye awo. So many are in hard labor and many are dying and many have died. E bi adwuma gu e bi awade agu e bi afuna sai.

ma kwa dema usum. 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What makes you cry? Many are crying in marriages. Hard marriage. 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Hard labor. 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Hard finance. 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They are having it hard. Difficult. 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Me a very observant. Ya mi hwe ni papa. Oma sem ye me mobo. Ewo wi ase pa. Eye ma ekwa chima. Oma eswa ni ma ko round. Hu oma. Traffic I say the whole day obe chese obe cha over 30 kilometers. No match a socks. Obe call round this osu watre. The boy cried the whole day and talk.

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na sane say ye punish obi pa where did the come punishment you know with hard labor which means hard labor is not a good term. It's not a good terminology. Are you listening to me? You're punishing. You're 5 years, 6 years amount. You say with hard labor. They themselves, judiciary, or when you say, a dear friend, hard labor, a your punishment. A your sutra, a ya. Yes, when you say, or so many 4 years, hard labor counts in Derby. Was me 7 years with hard labor. May God forbid that in your life you have a hard labor. I first what you say. And you won't abrabomu hard labor. Lift up your hand and let's pray. Can say, oh God of mercy. Oh God of mercy. Can say, God of clemency. God of compassion. God of pardon and God of parole. Lord, step in for me. And my bro, Nyankopon, Lord, step in for me. Deliver me from hard labor. Ewa brabom, ejumamu, asitnemu, awa.

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And Kasama, as a God of power, step in into the hardness for me in the name of Jesus. 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Number no, 02-4545-0404. 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

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Or D46. 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She say unya. 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I listen to me. Listen. When things become hard, pray hard. 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Let me tell you honestly, my sister. Where? Where can one see my chili? Sometimes. They say an amima ni we program no. Things concerning marriage. I've been married for 40 years. 40. 40 years. I've been through things. Obi Awaribi has been through things. Okay? Awadiye. Enye duduwa na ne book. It's no book. Enye counseling. Counselors, counselors, counselors. Go and ask the counselors themselves. Marriage is spiritual. Marriage is spiritual. Read the Matthew 19. Jesus spoke about it. Read the 1 Corinthians 7. Paul spoke about it. And read other scriptures. Through other scriptures. Our dear, is spiritual. Highly spiritual. They are demons. Or they are spirits. Good spirits and bad spirits. Behind relationship. Telling you, it's also the book. And a bema niba. Also kissing me. No family. No mom chocolate. No mommy. Vegetables. Na me di salad. Na ose mimpa. No befientem. No crocro me. No sense your mommy. No mommy yesay. Na me yesay. Listen. Yeah, no, no. Aye. Aye, physics. Yeah, no, yeah, physics. To see a physics microphones. Wah. Ni ma bebre u wias ya spiritual. Banu ofe, beman ofe. Namu refi, the biggest wedding I have ever witnessed in my life. Minimum about you, but the greatest and biggest wedding I have witnessed in my lifetime. The whole world, biggest wedding I've witnessed in my lifetime. I'm working Prince Charles and Lady Diana. Prince Charles and Lady Diana. It didn't work. They had money. Minimum baby at Sebi. Oh, we are here. They won't fair. A saint, Lady Diana, apart from my wife. Ote, I'm working. Queen Elizabeth Wachire. Obia Wachire, the whole world Wachire. United Kingdom Wachire. Sister, brother, Obama several reasons. I didn't know Princess Anna, Lady Camilla Anna, Anna Wenana, Anna, Ebe we are here. Lady Diana had hard labor in marriage. Hard labor. Ochayi Awariye. Thinking, sir, Obenyan Asumjie, what happened to her? Relationship or Kogremun, a kuno, a new found relationship, a kuno. Yeah, yeah, suffer. Me did suffer over 40 years. Nanibi, Unu Niema, Adam, here, my wedding. One, a punchia, a dear wedding.
Number two, police for by wedding as in ATTC. See a poor Biachino, then if I chronic semi, he invited me to police headquarters. Me do a senior wa. Sunday, my team, I'm quite sorry. Go out to report our police headquarters. I'm telling you, the day of my wedding, my landlady say, on per wedding of your, so I was ejected on the day of my wedding. After the wedding, I could not take my wife to my house. We went to my mother-in-law's house. Things I've seen. Niyama mahu we are seeing. Sister, brother, you need to see some of us. To tell you one simple truth. Obet miyama. Instructions ni nina, ene be ma di oso yese, ene oba di oso yese, obe ye ni nina, ene weke, eye spiritual. Some demons are behind certain hard things. Enye kwa, I'm telling you the fact. Enye mofrao, I have grandchildren. I said, Rady, step in for me. Lord, step in for me. Lord, step in for me. Rady, bremu mami. Your marriage will be attacked. Counselors, their marriages are being attacked all over the world. Celebrities, Hollywood, ko Hollywood na ko he, Beverly Hills, Hollywood phone ko he. Celebrities are Ghana. About 90% of female gospel musicians in Ghana, About 90% of female gospel musicians in Ghana, Check and see. Female gospel musicians, who in the entire America gospel musicians, they pray, they worship God. Woman the leading and into the presence of God. About 90% of female gospel musicians in Ghana, If this is nothing, what is something? So where any baby are, then they baby. My brother, my sister, issues there. And the issues are satanic. The devil, right from the Garden of Eden, were attacking marriage and relationship. The years we are worried, you know, on pen one sem. Tina Paul, I'm worried, on pen one sem. I feel what he has here. Paul say, I come in quack a movie, I'm worried. The difficulties you are encountering, my brother, my sister, what you are facing in life might be spiritual.

design. Ministry as of Udia Emwayedin. I'm a binum. Abrabo Adisuya Ayarisa. Rachel went into her labor. She was the wife of the father of Israel. The founder and the father of Israel, Jacob. Ne wife. Who yeah? Hard labor. When she was giving birth to Benjamin. Listen, you can have good motive. You can mean well. Good motive. Mean well. You can have some good results. You understand it? And I said, you can have a good aim. Expecting good results. But when hard labor sets in. When hard labor sets in. Near thing. I wear more than I wear more than. A home. It's a spirit. A bemoa. Nothing. Nothing can stop it. Lift up your hand. Let's ask God to step in for us. Because my father. I need your mercy. Please, Lord. Step in for me. I need your miracle. In my situation. In Jesus' name. Because my father. I need your mercy.

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Come unto me, all ye that labor and are of heavy laden, I will give you rest. 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

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Me juma. Ma brabo. Me sikasem. Break them. Break. Ewo yesu demo. 0245. Another 4504. Another 04. Gabriel David answer. Gabriel David answer. 0245. Another 45. 0404. Me bow for the way. Me bow for the Gabriel David answer. Me Rebi. Wahu. MSCN. Beautiful lady. Beautiful lady. We are secondary school. Or Beko University. I say, Rev, me team me conquer. Just like that. I say, Rev, Obia Obana Sem University Fellowship Bia, any me run a maker. No, the wheelchair. And the bar fellowship. No, the wheelchair. Well, I say, Rev, me team me conquer. And no one, no, no. What paralyze, yeah. The spinal cord. One year few. Also, Namo. Wanya she and your fracha. One more for man, Swanema. Friends say, and dislocated Bibia. One namo keke. Was in me te me conke. And no one, no, no. What now reach him? Echo Pim say, oh, we young age. Yes! What now reach him for over 12 years?

telling you. Cause the Lord, at this one, in why you dear mommy, the burden is too heavy. Lord, release me. Lord, release me. Radiswemen. Abraboni my yedin. Lord, the burden is too heavy. At this one, in my yedin. Release me. Release me. Radiswemen. Oh, yes, we did. Drop in your offering. Afemi ma kwain. Me pon. Obia emwa for the. Na me ma prophetic word. Ni empon. Me be ma prophetic scripture ni apon. Number ni 0245. Another 45. 04. Another 04. Gabriel David Ansan. 0245. Another 45. 04. Another 04. Gabriel David Ansan. 0245. Another 45 04. Another 04. Gabriel David Ansan. Yeah, we are seeing Niyama. We are seeing. Man, be a minimum. Otna Holland for over 30 something years. 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Lord, I'm dropping this offering. I summon those spirits before the cross. Me summon woman. Amount. Ewo cross neni. Ewo yesu demo. Drop in your offering. Summon woman. Summon them. Drop in your offering. Brother, look at your life, sister. E munye dema wana. Are you sure? Sabra bo munye dem. Drop in your offering. Niempon. 0245. Another 45. 04, another 04, Gabriel David Ansan, 02-45-45-04-04, Gabriel David Ansan, 02-45, another 45-04-04, 45 near me, and a 04 near me, in 2-0-2, no about 45, no about another 45, no about 04, another 04, Gabriel David Ansan. Now let me give you the prophetic word. Say, Radi Bamumawa, when God steps in, or when God comes in, with the Radi, Isaiah 65:20. Mami can free verse 21. Isaiah 65:21. Say, Nyami, when God comes in, listen to the word of God concerning your life. Prophetic word. You shall build your house and inhabit them. Ube sufie na betne fie nyadi abewu. They shall not plant vineyard. Sorry. They shall plant vineyard and eat the fruit thereof. Odo fuo adwuma bobe fruit tro any bobe fuo adwuma bia bae bia no ubedi so aba. Say so you enjoy the fruit of your labor. Asie no no. You enjoy the fruit of your labor. You shall not build for another person to come and occupy it. Who sit down and who and will be metnam. No. You shall not plant, and another will come and eat. Unuya, enye fu, emobi mamedi abrawu nibi. For as the days of a tree are, so shall the days of my people. You shall enjoy. Also, you shall long enjoy the work of your labor. You shall long enjoy the work of your hands, the work of your labor. Long enjoy. Chese, wajumano, ubedi dimusa, kope.

hunu se obeya kokura poso poso poso poso. They shall not labor in vain. I love the statement. You shall not labor in vain. Breguya ya. Then the Apostle Paul can 1 Corinthians 15:58. Because you will not labor in vain. Your work will not be in vain. You will not labor in vain. Okoha labor mukra. You will not labor in vain. Umrengu. And you will not bring forth for trouble. Umkowa akola akola no. Yenasa tuwele na so den tese. Kwakuma. Anase wele. You will not bring forth trouble for trouble. Oma enyas oden for. For they shall be the seed of the blessed of the Lord. And your offspring will continue to be with you. Ube hu oma, emma, oma be from. Yampong. Because the Lord, I stand on your word. I will not labor in vain. Yebon pa you. Because the Lord, I'm standing on your word. I will not labor in vain. I am my seed. We are the blessed of the Lord. We will not go into hard labor and suffer. Because the Lord, me jina wasem so. Me mrengu. Mini masifu. Yem kwa mwuchiremu. Yem kuhuna mani. Yem mwaka. Are you listening to me? Lift up your offering. Yeah, Bepong. Sena mekaye no. The most painful. Uko court. Nye jelu. Yeah, yeah. One of the accompanying defense, judgment. Adia ni judgment echo. Ewo court. Eh, yeah. 3 years with her labor. 4 years with her labor. I cancel it in the name of Jesus. You will not be sentenced for hard labor. May you not be sentenced for hard labor in life. Sister, Bonsama sentence a nipa bebre awadiye for hard labor. Owari obre. Ejuma for hard labor. A war for hard labor. A quantio for hard labor. Bonsika said the devil has sentenced so many people to hard labor. Bonsama, three more things. It is some judges I know. Can't view more building. I mean more Ghanaian. Some judges I know. Somewhere in the world. Somewhere in Africa. With hard labor. There's a koye juma deni diebre. I cancel it. Because the Lord, let me not suffer for hard labor. Cancel it for me. Let me not bring forth trouble. Let my labor yield results, yield profit, and blessings in Jesus' name. Amen. Because every day, may I not suffer for hard labor. And mami una mane, ewa huchri, and uwa yene, any hard labor. And mama brabo, and mo trouble. Manfasua, any nkosua, any mpuntu, any ye die, emra ma brabos, ewe yesu dimu. Lift up your offering, drop in your offering. Because the Lord, I receive you tonight as my Lord and personal Savior. Me fao se, me rade, ene me kra, ajenkwa. Lord, deliver me from hard labor in Jesus' name. Amen. Erade, Jimmy free, hard labor mu. Ewo yesu dimu. Ma fori boni. 0245. Another 45. 04. Another 04. Gabriel David Ansan. 02 45 another 45 04 another 04 Ote 02 45 another 45 04

there are demons behind it. Yes, you say this kind of thing. Sad you way, not the bind. Yes, you soon think. May God deliver you from her labor of some sort. Just drop in your offering and let God handle it for you. Just drop in your offering by faith. By faith. Men can say me kwa sorry. Just drop in your offering and let God handle it for you by faith. 02 45 another 45 04 another 04.

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Who wait me a frame? Ni akasa later. Who wait me a frame? You can call me. Ni a chat. Ni a kasa later. It was 0203-515151. 0203-515151.

out your baby Bobby. I'm Mr. Nyame Domini Nyankopon Shade Mouse. God bless you. Blessings to you. Blessings to you. Favor and mercy to you. The name is Apostle Cosby AJ. God bless you, Apostle Gabriel David Anson. That's my big brother. Apostle Gabriel Anson. Jibirin Dawood Anson. Apostle. God bless you. I love you so much. Last week, Saturday, on the big gentleman, can you show me more? Shame and crying during the 1 week observation of my late dad, Mr. Kojo

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We did the apostle Cosby AJ Nyamiara and the head of Family House Chapel. Family House Chapel, me patro mimin church no de meme dano no. Ewo OEB, Family House Chapel OEB. Udo OEB station abusa Family House Chapel be abechira. Udo adenta dodo wa junction ye billboard kese bi si ho. Family House Chapel. That is your church in OEB. Family House Chapel. They told us for this very Sunday. They said, "Minu Shia, bra, niyan kamum, niyan sumu urade, niyan sorry urade, niyan kani men, niyan ine kesi enchera man sign." Had it not been the Lord on our side, we would have been consumed by our enemies. Thanks be unto God for His unspeakable gift.

so many good people that are watching. Hey, Ivy, Oshomo, Canada. That is my daughter. God bless you, Ivy. Linda Frimpong. So many. Ivy, thanks so much for your gift. Meg, God bless you. Yeah. Share the video, share the link. Copy Nafa to status, copy na share in your groups. Nama Obinsunyeshira. Quickly share with someone, share with your friends, share with your loved ones. The name remains Apostle Cosby Aj, the head of Family House Chapel and the head of Eburi Prayer Mountains. Eburi Prayer Mountains. Abigail Autry, God bless you. 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

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nina, omo Accra Okanshi Drag Lane, omo nomade OnePlus 400 Albendazo, OnePlus 400 Albendazo, OnePlus 400, eh, asunsun, drum, me patro, Dr. For recommendation, ni padi, and kabos, mimi, and SMBS, so do em, ube do em, so dia, and noane, OnePlus 400, OnePlus 400, and no, and eh, asunsun, drum, and ne, duema, me patro, eh, for the family, wonu, wabushian, and kolani, nina, semo pesem, mu duem, 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Eno ane Borges olive oil. Borges olive oil. Borges olive oil. 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Borges olive oil. Me bacho ko na ko pibi na Borges olive oil. Ebe bua pa pa pa pa pa pa pa pa pa pa pa. Yo ma wodo mi ensa yo Borges extra virgin. 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Yo Borges classic. Yo Borges garlic. Ninina eye Borges olive oil. Ninina eye Borges olive oil. Borges olive oil. Fire with deliverance. Fabon paye. Fire deep beer. Ye dem oil. Eye wo kitchen beer. Ye de Borges. Ena eye. Because eno. Ena e papa. O de bon paye no. Now they boost you. Now they bonk. Aye. Now they chinam. Now they edge your love. Now o de ye. Wa de beer. O biti me de oil. Aye beer. And no one Borges olive oil. Kopi bi echi kwain. Kopi bi echi kwain. Ebe bo pa pa pa pa pa pa pa pa pa pa pa. Ko na kope Borges olive oil ni bi echi kwain. Na ebe bo pa pa pa pa pa pa pa pa pa pa pa pa. Borges olive oil. And no ena yini na ya jia tumu se. 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I bet me. 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
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TikTok, your Apostle Cosby AJ. TikTok, no, so a Apostle Cosby AJ. Cause is here. Nanado, God bless you. Good evening, Papa. Thank you. Boati Menu, God bless you, man of God. Dan Kusi, Francis Abuaje. Hey, Captain Abuaje, God bless you. I'll show me DBR or Bema Camp. While on duty, Captain Abuaje. Captain Abuaje, God bless you.

0: because your national all pastors retreat, national all pastors retreat, a Basuwa Eburi prayer mountains, a 3 days pastors and leaders retreat, pastors and their wives retreat. So yes of mommy, so yes of bar, so you D4 bar, so your sempateni evangelist, baby pia wobia, Mesrao, this is your retreat.
1: Alright.
0: We are you. This is your retreat. Baby Pia will be a mama didn't show me to me a baby. A national all pastors and leaders retreat. National all pastors and leaders retreat. If I just want maybe an answer when you're in Freo, then I may come at you. So what's we are so for? What's in your domo or so? Now so one my retreat will be padia. Nice in your Freo. It's in part of a national all pastors and leaders retreat from on the 9th of September. From Wednesday, 9th September. Near free hall, air Friday, 11th September. Baby B.O.B. Mama didn't show me for phone. No fresh is here, no register. Registration, near free. They say registration, no, you're free. But your program be say, so register and can own your crank and your 300 Ghana cedis. But we, may more be a free registration, free

usute ti asofo etimi asofo edamakoma so pa pa pa pa pa pa pa pa pa asofo damakoma so pa pa pa pa pa pa etwe ye asofo amesero boma din se obefa namba isisi ana wafre na ya chiro wudin na nyame ya domo a ukwade bei na wotwe that is another 2 weeks next week then the following week.

near Freehaw, Friday, 11th September. It impacts Shannon Song. And Pim Piana here in the first week, in count the second. But we there say they are called 9th. So the baby team are prepared, ye, new team are baby. Many me near Apostle Paul Loco Hackman. And they are soft on Penny Fuake, Shabby Brady, ya can boom. And ye, ye, boy, a soft one, you know. 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Well, maybe all your bubu ya driver. Anybody was saying, I'm here from Kwandia. For number necessary, we are suffer. We are suffer penu, we are suffer kitu, and I'm feeling I'm here from a person right into the ministry. We are suffer, mommy. A part of our number necessary, 0244 96.

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Thank you from Posse, Papa, God bless you for the good work. All right. Acts chapter 27. Me patro me say, me know ye communion and me know bumpire. 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Ne flashing in my bunny be out. Ya die bia wo ni pedium or how be a down ni pedium bia. Mero ye be a down ni pedium. So kidney ni si aye weak. So liver and a problem abahong. Cancer bin a wo mujem. And na uni pedia babia. Me pacho. And ne mino bompae. In him I put my trust. Also I love listening to you. God bless you. God bless you. Acts chapter 27. In the Apostle Cosby, I'm at my national pastor's retreat in Ebaso from Wednesday 9th of September. 3 days, I'm going to be a damn power, but that's where I'm going to be them. 3 days, thing you know, I'm a patrol. You free JM Ado and Sons for Abuaye Afa Hoka into baby be obi and away your program open so baby ya yami adum JM Ado and Sons for say omo afa hoka into baby be obi and 3 days pastors and leaders retreat no JM Ado and Sons etia ma odeda do ntia kapre kra ni yana so be fa phone no afre se me pese me baby ni achoro wudin itin patcho for number ne sisi ya 0244965336 0244-965-336. Mr. and Mrs. Asamoah, Marita, Achedi, Nyami Shremu, Nyana, Onyamu, Jesus Christ, Demo, Moshem, live on TikTok.

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I want you to connect to the grace, connect to the altar, connect to the program. 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Anase. Oye pledge bi obebi. Ukoz asore bi kosebo. Ibia ure fi afin wakai. And you want to honor that pledge. You can send it to the Buri Prayer Mountains. Send your seed. Send your seed. Jonathan Kingsley. Osuma for Kingsley. Okay, God bless you. I see your program with your baby. Acts chapter 27. I'm reading from verse 22, 23, 24. Maybe I'm a jump to come in Kakra. My sign, Ako Kain. Verse 34. It midika kind Acts chapter 27 verse 22, 23, 24. And now I exhort you to be of good cheer, sir. Paul, these are the words of Paul. Nyankopo and Paul, as I said. Okay, Acts chapter 27. A brother, no more. Yeshua mutu kwain. My Gloria, Eshemo, Canada. Gifty, AJ, Jemfi. Oh, wow. My gifty, hey, God bless you. Show me live or Canada. Me part of Bible share, brother na Paul. Omo ete kuduo muna omo ko yedino eko Italy. Okay, verse 1 says, when it was determined that we should sail into Italy, they delivered Paul and certain other prisoners unto one named Julius, a centurion of Augustus, bond. All right. Into Ukaya, near the Paul, any other prisoners, echo Italy. The Bible says, Madame, yes, some because Paul, as so did not say, brethren, I perceive that this voyage, this journey, will end in disaster. I perceive, me who said by the Spirit of God, I perceive. Me who say a kwanya yekui amani beba or how beba dagin mi beba. Me who say a kwanya yekui. Sometimes we see things all. We thank God for the prophets we can see. Yami bi ye ni yehunu niema. E to de bia namun bi a wutu e tritro se be bia wukui. Ye tu amene bi amao. Dagin mi dakwem. Paul kai omwente because Paul was in chains. He was a prisoner. You can chain my hands. You cannot change my power. You can change my legs, but you cannot change my brains. You can imprison the body, but you can never place a limit or name what he has here. Paul was in chains, yet the man could see. Paul was in chains, yet the man could predict. Paul was in chains, yet he could prophesy. But see, I see that this journey will end in disaster. Now by this I declare that any disaster ahead of you, I stop it in the name of Jesus. Tonight I came as a prophet of God to deliver you from every disaster that is ahead of you. I prophesy any demonic orchestrated disaster ahead of you in time and in season, by fire, by power, I stop it in the name of Jesus. May say any disaster that is ahead of you, planned by the enemy, orchestrated by satanic powers, by fire, by the Holy Ghost, we nullify and we destroy. We scatter their meetings. We scatter their counsel. We scatter their divinations and enchantments by fire and by power. Any disaster ahead of you in the month September, any
disaster ahead of you. In the month September, in the month October, in the month November, then in December, any disaster, say ye accident, say ye hospital ya diebi, say ye emubu ya diebi, say ye stroke, any disaster ahead of you, I prophesy, I stop it in the name of Jesus. You bet me I share me live on TikTok, but I'm sure TikTok the baby wow, because me declare me bomb pie, me bomb pie. And sometimes when you see the person praying, it, so connect to the grace. And at you may see, send your seed, send your offering. A bon number na send this here. Obia, prophetically, you there, send a seed of 57 Ghana cedis. 57 Ghana cedis. Baby be obiano, you are sending a seed of 57 Ghana cedis. What send this seed new year? Sure, me number na toho. We are obeying your friend, my no wakasa. More prophetic direction. Rapataya. Me see any disaster. Ebi obi a bodia. Obi obi a kacho se train obi hu. Ebi a nipe bi a kesia. Omo she sa mani bi beto. Bible say, okay, in chapter 28 now. Acts chapter 28 now. Bible say, viper. E manchere manchere pon sa hon. Na po pitin to jem. Bible say, I feel omo anomo on the barbarians. Bible said they were watching. No more say Paul. Bible said after watching, after looking at him for a long time. No more say Bonibia and Campono. Bible said they changed their mind. Me say whatever they are expecting, say beto, God will deliver you from it. Me say adie bi omo susu se ento. The same be omo susu se ento. Amanie bi omo susu se ento. The Lord will deliver you from it. I declare by the Spirit of God, may God deliver you from every disaster, from every trap, from every snare, in the name of Jesus Christ. Be Say any form of disaster orchestrated from the pit of hell, orchestrated from the kingdom of the enemy, orchestrated and planned from the kingdom of darkness, I stand as a prophet of Elohim and I declare liberty. I declare freedom in the name of Jesus. You are delivered. I said you are delivered. I said you are delivered. If you are watching, type amen and type I am delivered. You are delivered from their disaster. You are delivered from their orchestrated disaster. You are delivered from their predicted disaster. Sometimes they can predict evil for your life, but the Lord our God will deliver you. Give to AJ Jemfi. God bless you. Edith Ohinewa, God bless you. So many good people are watching across the world. Kujo Cash. See, I am delivered. I am delivered. So if you are listening, also can say, I am delivered. If you are watching, type, I am delivered. Or say, Paul say, I see disaster. Brother, as I pray for you, I say, I also see disaster, but you are delivered. Who be a dawenim? And petu a dawenim?

I perceive. Who said Bonnie be dying? There's one young couple by Jeffrey. Bible says, I'm power, I'm to your poor. I'm a quiet, I'm going to shipwreck, I'm going to quench your quash, a puzzle. Ne posuna, omunina kodum pempen, should be a omunim so mu. Okay, 2 Corinthians chapter 1. Posse sam and a two yeno. Ye pa ba wa yen kwa. Ye pa ba e wa yen kwa. And we had the sentence of death in ourselves. Sana po kain. That disaster ne si yeno.

sentence of death in ourselves. 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Ebia niamam kuyi mawo. And na me bomb fire the mouth. As a prophet of God, by God's grace, I am the head of Eburi Prayer Mountains. Eburi Prayer Mountains a retreat center kese pa. I wo Eburi heya. So far, Kese Bibri, about the bumpire. Yankopon Namisuna established that retreat center, Prayer Mountains, Prayer Camp. The cow said, every Friday, the bumpire on them. Anopa, from next week, every Friday, from Anopa 10, the Jinam bumpire could see two. I'm a counseling, one on one. Your prophetic direction. Our forest on them. Every prayer mountain. It is shining on sun. Now for two. From next week Friday. Every Friday be your bumper with every prayer mountain. Sanopa. Serious. Serious prayers. But deliverance. But prophetic. Wait me a bit. The whole day. Open so I all Friday now. No free host Sunday. Sorry. Shout, I am delivered. Shout, I am delivered. Shout, I am delivered. Shout, I am delivered. Shout, I am delivered. Me say, O person by retreating be a friend number this is here. O person send you seed. I say, O be out team be a send 57 Ghana shillings. It is a prophetic number. 5 is the number of grace. 7 is the number of perfection and a perfect number. So we're perfect grace. Perfect grace and a complete grace. 57 a complete grace. 57 a perfect grace. 828 gold and I yearly. God bless you. So many good people that are watching on TikTok. Number now we send you seed number soon in 0249 97 2233. 0249 97 2233. 0249 97 2233 0249 97 2233 0249 97 2233. Message send the O Covenant connection seed. Send it with seed. Send it with connection seed. Prophetic direction seed. We say send it 57 Ghana cedis. 57. Prophetic. In case I'm on through, be no more friend number no. And one of me, they air kind of scriptures to me. Don't call the line, please. And the Bible, so many are shipwrecked for 14 days. No more won't show anything for more mom, call more mom. No moon, you know, for so be who be a bemobu. I'm a near me, what by a ship, no man, I'm a to be a good swim. Go that God bless you, O Dile. I'm a to near man be a good swim. Bible say, I fear, but I'm in a power, but I'm for somebody who know. Bible say, Paul, sorry, deny. But after a long abstinence, Paul, from verse 21, Paul stood forth in the midst of them and said, says, you should have hearkened unto me and not have loosed from Crete and to have gained this harm and loss. Now verse 22. And now I exhort you to be of good cheer. Paul said, be of good cheer. Paul said, be of good cheer. Because I have a good news for you. I said I have a good news for you. Be of good cheer. Paul was saying, no. Be of good cheer. And he said, Lusu near my baby. Lusu near my baby. Worship him. Tuning in a gunshot him. 14 days, na ebi omunidi. Bible says 14 days, no munidi. It was after a long abstinence. 14 days, no munidi. Paul, sorry, no say, be of good cheer. Brother, I came to you with a good news. That there is hope for your future. Therefore, be of good cheer. E mo abemu mumi niaba. Bini mse u kum tetil. 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Bini mse bebe dun aye diamao. But be of good cheer. Be strong in the Lord and in the power of his might. Paul.
Paul said, be of good cheers. And my wife, my sister, be of good cheers. Me passe, me be catcher or say, I'm part with the card here, but be of good cheers. Felicia, God bless you. William, Kabla, Aniewu, God bless you. Felicia, God bless you. Be of good cheers. Baby B.O.B. and be of good cheers. But all person connected to the prayer, all person connected to the altar. Send us seed because many munyina be bomb pies here. Many munyina be bomb pies here. Who send this seed now? If you so be your bread, be a biscuit, be and a fruit. A dear be a bit me a dear co mubia. Be we are ye be jina verse 30, you know, so near their bomb pie. Yeah, your prophetic direction, verse 30. Susanna Frimpong, God bless you. And so many good people that are watching. Susanna Frimpong. Eja Kwame, you're also watching on TikTok. Nana Ekria Bragu, you are watching on TikTok. Me pato me say scripture ye be Yusu e di abom paeno ena me kaino. And when he had that spoken, okay, verse 33. Acts chapter 27, verse number 33, 34, 35, and 36. T scripture no. Me we are, I'll go back to 20, in a kind, 22 no. Acts chapter 27, verse 33. And while the day was coming on, Paul besought them all to take meat. Fe bibi di. Paul kato se mundi bibi. The pain is over. Take meat. Gbibi di. Because yadeni tuetra. A canna would dinner, a two bitch, a spiritual communion, ya baby, so de cabia, me see a two bitch. Hospital, calling a two bitch. Sa communion, we a be our dear pro the amount, Bismarck, Susanna, a be our dear pro the amount. Here, or see, and while the day was coming on, Paul besought them. Or to take meat, saying, this day is the 14th day that you have tarried and continue fasting, having taken nothing. Verse 34. Wherefore I pray you to take some meat, for this is for your health. And it is going to be for your health. Believe me, it is going to be for your health. Oh yeah, dear. Or see, for this meat, this bread, this biscuit, this drink, this fruit that you are going to take, or see, it is for your health. It is for your health. Brother, I pray above all things that thou mayest prosper and live in good health. I want you to live in good health. And ne ya dear to tare ha mansho. And ne ya dear ed adokuru nipa. And ne owuna bane enye fe mofu wupasa basa basa basa basa. Or see, this is for your health. Paul, or see, after a long abstinence, he stood in the middle of the people and said, take some meat, eat something, because this is for your health. Brother, take it. Sister, my baby man, wouldn't she kwa de fensu? Wouldn't she a fensu? Wouldn't she a fensu? Wouldn't she a fensu? Wherefore I pray you to take, verse 34, wherefore I pray you to take some meat, for this is for your health, for there shall not an hair fall from the head of any of you. So we webia, or see we three nimpo and tofum. How much more so naimu bebu? How much more so bebu? What is so we are mumu bako kure nua ni three nimpo bebu? What Bible no Paul? What and come on Paul Eshe? Paul asemwa kacho mu se ye be prophet direction. Paul asemwa kacho mu se fa bibi me be bom pa egusa ma so dia grace God bless you. Bin de pum. God bless you. Joyce Archery Edu, you are watching. God bless you. Jenny Owusu Atamunya na mo hwe mo TikTok. It says send you seed, 57 Ghana cedis for perfect grace, perfect grace, perfect favor. The number 5 is grace, the number 7 is complete, and a completion and as a perfection. Into send the 57 now for
perfect grace and a complete grace. Nyamia ye bia ma obe complete what he will perfect that which he has begun in your life. The Lord will perfect everything that concerns you. Perfect grace. Adum na he some of you be a put me bia ma na se mo santo. As e nyame koyi na san ye basa. What you need is perfect grace. What you need is complete grace. For shasi e chasi uye ni ye. And to send the seed ni be 57 Ghana shillings. Send the brother my number. Number na miyame personal number. Mi din na wosu Cosby nana kwa mi EJ. Cosby nana kwa mi EJ. Afi mebe bon number nama o. 0249 97 22 33 0249 97 22 33. Theophilus Breku, God bless you. That is my son. 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

se fre wae me se ope so fre nana me kasa mi wia fre me no be kasa, don't worry. Oni El Shaddai 0249972233 0249972233 I didn't say you should call. Hey, Ghana for Nidia Swordane. Listen, may the winner can scripture no. Okay, so mommy come back to my scripture. I mean we are bomb prices. I may say pay bread and I pay BBA bit me a DBR. Verse 34, Acts chapter 27, verse 34. Wherefore I pray you to take some bread. Wherefore I pray you to take some meat and a bread. For this is for your health. For there shall not, my main part of that version, where King James version, my main here seminya, NIV. NIV, verse 34. Now I urge you to take some food. You need it to survive. Not one of you will lose a single hair from his head. Not one of you will lose a single hair from his head. My main copy, American Standard Version. Verse 34. Wherefore I beseech you to take some food, for this is for your safety. Or see, this is for your safety. The American Standard Version. Or see, this bread or this food or this fruit is for your safety. Brother, they be a wood di benkunin kruma coin. Dear now I am. But wait here. A for a prophetic direction. It is for your safety. A jumumo ye pewa sell. But this direction is for your safety. We bush yumon pesomo sell. But this is for your safety. Ye pesi a sell womano. Ye bima womano for their safety. Lydia, my. Lydia, God bless you. Nora is watching. Rich love Nora, you are watching. Dina is also watching. LP Kukua is watching. So many good people are watching. Molato is watching. Ewa TikTok. But open social or TikTok. Edinia Apostle Cosby AJ. TikTok handle. Oko anuwe follow. Oko anuwe share. But o share sisi. Share. O share nan krofo bibirenye biya share. O follow. Nuwa share. Now o comment. Wow. I am a suro, Mensuro 0249972233. Verse 34, American Standard Version, verse 34. Wherefore I beseech you to take some food, for this is for your safety. For there shall not a hair perish from the head of any of you. And when he had said this, and he had taken bread, he gave thanks to God in the presence of all of them, and he broke it and began to eat. Then were they all of good cheer, and they themselves also took bread. Wow. Ah, Paul, any of them pay, omobia efa bread, omobia fa pan, omobia fa dianibi, Ena obompae de nyamiase. Eno se munji, mundi, this is for your safety. Ibi said this is for your health. Ibi said this is for your survivor. Wow. So whatever you are going through, this is for your survivor. This is for your health. Nicholas Kojo Mensam, Eba Ewo Swedro. Swedro, God bless you. Nick. Judy Abua is watching on TikTok. Me pa talk on what share what TikTok on why now like now heart now go gift. Ericus, God bless you. Ah, yeah, me bumpy, but why you ready for a pan or no? Based on the scripture, Paul said, this is for your health. Another version said, this is for your survival. Another version said, this is for your safety. This is for your safety. This is for your health. This is for your survival. This is for your good, your safety. What a word. Paul said, take some bread. Take this bread. It is for your safety. It is for your health. Brother, you will survive. Whatever attack the devil has launched against you, I said you will sail through.

Shemuho. Nothing can destroy you. Nothing can cut your life short. No. Paul said, not even your hair. Was you telling you back umpo and tofum? Was you telling you back umpo and tofum? This is for your health. I said, this is for your health. I said, this is for your protection. This is for your safety. This is for your safety. Baby Pia Obiano. Rosman Enyan. The Lord bless you. The Lord favor you. The Lord keep you. Sofu Owusu. Sofu Owura is also watching. Makeup artist. Makeup artist, you're also watching. Mama. And so many good people that are watching. 0249 972233 0249 972233. Connect to the grace. Connect to the grace. Connect to the grace. Connect to the power. Connect to the prophetic. Connect to the favor. Me see perfect grace. Complete favor. Who show me a type one complete favor? And a perfect grace. Perfect grace. Complete favor. Utiemia, say to yourself, I will enjoy perfect grace. Complete favor. Perfect grace. Complete favor. Perfect grace. Complete favor. Perfect grace. Complete favor. Complete favor. Perfect grace. Paul said, this is for your safety. This is for your survival. And this is for your health. Bible so fire no bo pie or bomb pie no dash. And the shiras no stars for the mom, so be anjino nibi.

Prince Ofori Atta, God bless you. Prince Ofori Atta. Faustina Mwakon, you are watching on TikTok. Share the link, share the video. Pressure King also share our TikTok. 0249972233. Afia Bompire. The batcher saw our biscuit and our bread and our fruit beer and our dear beer, ye dear, please lift it. Bible said Paul, and he took the bread and he blessed it. He thanked God for it. Bible saw das in Ostati Soudi. Obrim Pong is asking for the scripture. Obrim Pong Senior, me patcher, I preach from Acts chapter 27. I read from verse 22, 23, 24, number kind, 33, 34, 35. So let me go back to verse 23, you know. Paul can send me, I'm going to read from the New King James Version. Verse 22, 23. And now I urge you to take heart, for there will be no loss of life among you. You will not lose your life. You will not lose any of your loved ones. You will not lose your husband. You will not lose your wife. You will not die. You will live and declare the goodness of God. You will live to fulfill your days. As you take this head, and as you take this food or meat, I bless it in the name of Jesus. Bible said there was a pool at Bethesda. That pool, by God's grace, I've been there several times. That pool, natural to supernatural. God has the power to turn natural things into supernatural. Some of you, your bumper, your best at this will fit. Who dia obe fit? Some of you, John Sobe, do best at Johnson Tentem, ya di be through Mako. Some of you, go toilet, a bonsen, ni maybe as a son, I will nip at him. Because at the end now, Baby, this is seen in Pine, Baby, because I'm Muedino. Ebe ye bibi o nip at him. Some of us say, this is for your survivor. Then near say cancer, Bibi Kun, you will survive it. But there are so many people who are almost survival cancer, and I'm a boy. Yes, it's so liver, it's so kidney. I'm a penny, OD 2 years, doctor for Kolibu for ka, children of Womka so be. And not that's what he has. Nipa be a survival, Nema be bre, and then be a timicum other people. And you will also survive it. And your daughter will survive. And your son will survive. This is for your survival. This is for your health. And this is for your safety. Send your seed. I want you to connect to the grace. Francis Abuaje, Captain, make a choice from last week. Go and
dey watch us obefre. This is for her. Obi Awuti me be a send you seed. Send the 57 Ghana cedis. 0249. Idini a Cosby Nana Kwame Ejay. Script channel. Paul Busa Makas script channel. Mesan Kebiu. Or say this. Okay, Manasseh. Okay. That's my son Manasseh or UK. Coventry or UK. Manasseh, God bless you. Script channel here. Acts chapter 27. Acts chapter 27. Mekan 22 to 25. And Mekan 33 to 37. Wafreu El Shaddai. Now, my bad verse 22, I say, and now I urge you to take heart, for there will be no loss of life among you, but only the sheep. For there stood by me this night an angel of the God whom I belong and whom I serve. The God whom I belong and the God who I serve. The God whom I belong and the God who I serve. In the name of Jesus Christ of Nazareth. In the name of Jesus Christ of Nazareth, God whom I serve, and the God whom I belong, you will not die. I declare that you will not die. I declare that you will survive. I declare that you are safe. I declare your safety. I declare your survival. I declare your good health. In the name of Jesus. Shout in the name of Jesus. Shout in the name of Jesus. From today, I will enjoy good health. I will enjoy good health. For your survival, I mean say, you will survive it. For your safety, they say you are protected. Japan, no ya obabidi, ana biscuit, ana drink, kutawa obabidi. But you would dear, it will protect you. It is for your safety. Obi poison wa enye juma da. Obi frau krao baby, enye juma da. So obi pia u daim. So ma we dani do a daim, a angel be king granted ya one wa daim. So be a son of Babe, that was Daima, angel, but King Granted, they are one was dying him. 0249. Unyan sendu seed na fa phone na send this year. Unyan sendu seed na fa phone na send this year. 0249 97 22 33. 0249 97 22 33. 0249 97 22 33. 0249 97 22 33. 0249 97 22 33. 0249 97 22 33.

declare over whatever my daughters and my sons are holding. We present it before you, O God, and I speak over it in the name of King Jesus Christ. That you will survive. That you are safe. That you will live and enjoy good health. Hey, Johnson, God bless you. You're also watching. 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

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33 0249 9722 33 0249 9722 33 0249 9722 33 0249 9722 33 0249 9722 33 0249 9722 33 0249 9722 33 0249 9722 33 0249 9722 33 0249 9722 33 0249 9722 33 0249 9722 33 0249 9722 33 0249 9722 33 0249 9722 33 0249 9722 33 0249 9722 33 0249 9722 33 0249 9722 33 0249 9722 33 0249 9722 33 0249 9722 33 0249 9722 33 0249 9722 33 0249 9722 33 0249 9722 33 0249 9722 33 0249 9722 33 0249 9722 33 0249 9722 33 0249 9722 33 0249 9722 33 0249 9722 33 0249 9722 33 0249 9722 33